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7: Lifeline, it's time for the badass breakthrough with Jay Steele. As we find out North America's hottest new song, how it came to be, who does it, and all that blah, blah, blah. Hello.
1: Well, I'll tell you what. I'm getting the most ticket requests from people for Noah Kahan. Every other day, somebody asking about Noah Kahan. This guy is a superstar, selling out everywhere. And, I mean, of course, broke through on TikTok and Spotify, streaming everywhere you see Noah Kahan. This song, Orbiter, is actually about how someone might feel like an alien outside their home but can't escape the appeal of chasing that new dream. I can tell you, working in radio, I can relate to that. This song, massive, and check out brand new music and go check out the tour if you have time, because it is amazing. Noah Kahan, Orbiter, is your badass breakthrough.
7: From the album The Great Divide, which is incredible. I mean, they call it unskippable.
1: Yeah, I'll tell you what, he's going to have a long career. I'm an incredible songwriter and amazing voice as well, so really excited for Noah.
7: Play it right now. Somebody I've always wanted to see live. Hey, can you get me tickets?
1: Hey, you marked the third person today. Join the line.
7: All right. Well, I'll be waiting. Jay Steele back with you next week.
1: All right, thanks. We'll talk soon.

0: Let's go!
1: Come on, it's a party. Liveline, Shakira and Burna Boy. Song's called Die, Die. Currently number one on Spotify in the world. It's so good to have her back. 25 years of just banging out the hits, and she still looks tremendous. I want to know her secret. And I'm only 25 now. Your shout-outs, dedications, requests all night long. I am still very, very sick. I'm on, my third little lid of NyQuil today. So I'm drowsy as hell, somehow just barreling through the show. I don't know how, but anyways, now we got your chance to win something if you are first to call us correctly identifying what this sound is. Listen closely. Okay, a couple more times. What is that sound? Call now and win. 85 Liveline. That's 85 Liveline. Good luck.
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1: Live. Up next, your chance to win the Magical Musical Mystery Medley. 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
2: I was thinking.
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2: Yep. We've got the best of both worlds right here. 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It's better here.
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5: Hey, let's play a game now. Live line. My name's Mason. It's time for the magical musical mystery medley. Or in my case, because I'm really sick and taking NyQuil, the magical musical mucus medley. No, that's gross. All right, just be first to call us correctly identifying the title and artist of these three massive hits off the very short clips that we provide you. Here we go.
6: Oh my.
5: Oh, these were all number one hits, though.
6: Oh, my.
7: So hey, I don't know why.
5: One more time.
6: Oh, my.
7: So hey, I don't know why.
5: All right. If you know the titles, we don't even need the artists. We'll be kind. Those three songs, call right now and win.

0: Cause it's you.
1: Yes, a lot of people say she sounds like Rihanna. I'm going to ask her about that when she is on the show this Friday night. Liveline with Bella Kay, our special guest. I'm so excited. We were one of the first stations, actually shows in the world, to play that on the radio. I saw it was blowing up on Shazam and Spotify. Everybody's calling for it. And I was like, why isn't this a hit? Turns out she wasn't really on a record label yet. They weren't promoting it. Now she's on Atlantic, and it's doing really, really well. In fact, it's our 7th most liked song on the Liveline app. It's our 5th most requested tonight. And you're going to hear her say all kinds of great things and talk to her this Friday night. So be here. Meanwhile, we want you to download the Liveline app because we can keep track of all the songs that you like and dislike. You submit those votes. The show replays 24 hours a day. We'd really appreciate it. Just go to livelineradio.com right now. It's got a link for Android and Apple. In fact, right now, as we speak, top 3 most liked songs. Ariana Grande, Hate That I Made You Love Me is 3. Baby Doll, Dominic Fike is 2. And Ella Langley, Choosing Texas is number 1. It's also our most requested right now. Funny enough, our number 1 disliked song is also Choosing Texas by Ella Langley. And our number 2 most disliked song is Drop Dead by Olivia Rodrigo, which I guess people are really starting to get sick of. And Stupid Song by Olivia Rodrigo. So she's not very popular tonight, though a lot of people do enjoy it. So whatever you want, call or text us. We'll put you on the air all over North America. This is a request show. We can't do any of this without your participation. And the phones are open. 85 Liveline right now. Do I sound sick? Good. I am. 85 Liveline.
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11: The Awesome for Andy Dave benefit is coming up Saturday, August 15th at the Depot on Highway 59 in Earhart. And all proceeds from the Awesome for Andy event this year go to Jace Grant. Registration for the fun run starts at 10 in the morning. The ride will run from 11 to 6, stopping at various locations around the area. Prizes, music, and a DJ from 6 to 10. It's the Awesome for Andy Day benefit coming up August 15th at the Depot on Highway 59 in Earhart.
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0: The Awesome for Andy Day benefit is coming up Saturday, August 15th at the Depot on Highway 59 in Earhart. And all proceeds from the Awesome for Andy event this year go to Jace Grant. Registration for the fun run starts at 10 in the morning. The ride will run from 11 to 6, stopping at various locations around the area. Prizes, music, and a DJ from 6 to 10. It's the Awesome for Andy Day benefit coming up August 15th at the Depot on Highway 59 in Earhart.

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1: Ah, I love it here.
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4: 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We don't charge anything. We're not going to make fun of you. We don't care how you sound. This is everybody's show. 85 Liveline. Hello.
5: Oh my God. Hello, Mason. Hey. My friend Isabella wanted to ask for a song, but she couldn't. So could you please play Uptown Funk?
4: Yeah, one of the biggest songs of all time. Who's this?
5: I'm Charlie, and I'm from Ishpeming, Michigan.
4: What's going on tonight?
5: Oh my God. I don't know. I just hung out with my friend. She assaulted me with bracelet beads.
4: She assaulted you with bracelet beads?
5: Don't, she's weird.
4: Yeah, that's something we've never heard on the show before.
5: Yeah, her little sister licked me after.
4: You got licked. Licked and assaulted. Sounds like a typical night in the clubs.
5: You know it, yeah.
4: Well, let's Uptown Funk you up right now, and thanks for calling Liveline.

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3: 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We're going to be seeing some showers and a few thunderstorms moving through the region. 63 for our low. Partly sunny, 81 for Thursday's high, 80 Friday. More rain possible Friday night into Saturday night. That's your forecast on Hit Music Channel 977.

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1: 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We're going to be seeing some showers and a few thunderstorms moving through the region. 63 for our low. Partly sunny, 81 for Thursday's high, 80 Friday. More rain possible Friday night into Saturday, Saturday night. That's your forecast on Hit Music Channel 977.
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1: Here's your forecast on Hit Music Channel 977 for tonight. We're going to be seeing some showers and a few thunderstorms moving through the region. 63 for our low. Partly sunny, 81 for Thursday's high, 80 Friday. More rain possible Friday night into Saturday night. That's your forecast on Hit Music Channel 977.
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1: It's your forecast on Hit Music Channel 977 for tonight. We're going to be seeing some showers and a few thunderstorms moving through the region. 63 for our low. Partly sunny, 81 for Thursday's high, 80 Friday. More rain possible Friday night into Saturday, Saturday night. At your forecast on Hit Music Channel 977.
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1: 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We're going to be seeing some showers and a few thunderstorms moving through the region. 63 for our low. Partly sunny, 81 for Thursday's high, 80 Friday. More rain possible Friday night into Saturday, Saturday night. That's your forecast on Hit Music Channel 977.
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1: Here's your forecast on Hit Music Channel 977 for tonight. We're going to be seeing some showers and a few thunderstorms moving through the region. 63 for our low. Partly sunny, 81 for Thursday's high, 80 Friday. More rain possible Friday night into Saturday, Saturday night. That's your forecast on Hit Music Channel 977.
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3: 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We're going to be seeing some showers and a few thunderstorms moving through the region. 63 for our low. Partly sunny, 81 for Thursday's high, 80 Friday. More rain possible Friday night into Saturday night. That's your forecast on Hit Music Channel 977.

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1: It should be. I'm left-handed.
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12: It's showtime.
13: Do anything left-handed that we can talk about, Kat?
14: What a rough life. No. Full righty here.
13: I golf left-handed. I hit left-handed.
14: Yeah.
13: And I think it was a lot having to do with my cousin Jason, who is left-handed. And he and I were kind of grew up like brothers. And I think he was the biggest influence on me as a young kid hitting a baseball. And he hit left-handed, so I naturally hit left-handed.
14: Yeah.
13: And then I was kind of a switch hitter for a while. And then I had coaches that were like, why would you ever hit right-handed if
14: well,
13: you hit this
14: well left-handed? Shooting pool left-handed?
13: Yeah.
14: Yeah, then I shoot pool
13: you shoot
14: left-handed.
13: Pool with your left hand,
14: yeah.
13: But you do everything else with your right hand.
14: Yeah.
13: It's very odd.
14: The other night, Liam was outside shooting, and he was working on form shooting. And he's like, I'm going to try my left hand. And he was making them, but he looked so crazy.
13: Yeah.
14: I said, don't do that in a game. I mean, I saw neighbors peeking out their window like, oh, nice, they let him out, you know?
13: I'm like, some of my favorite humbling things to do while I'm coaching baseball is we'll have a fun day at practice where you can only do things on your opposite side. So to see hitters go up, see hitters go up there that have been hitting right-handed their whole life and then they have to hit left-handed looks so odd.
14: Yeah.
13: And it just kind of makes for a fun practice. Hey, good morning and welcome in at 6:01. You got the playoffs with Kat and JJ. Thursday vibes, how we feeling?
14: I was in the mood for some Dairy Queen. Very rarely do I have like a sweet treat, but I hear that like the older you get, the more you crave sweets over savory.
13: I think it's the more
14: totally
13: you have the ability to go get them. Like you have a little expendable income and you offer yourself that ability to be a treat person. My wife, it's like clockwork Sunday night, 4 or 5 o'clock.
14: Dairy Queen?
13: She'd be like, should we just skip dinner and go to the Dairy Queen? And yeah. I'm like, all right, whatever you want. So what'd you get?
14: I got a frozen lemonade. So it's like,
13: what a waste.
14: I know you hate like Orange Julius, but that's like the consistency of it.
13: You went
14: I
13: to the
14: got
13: Dairy
14: that.
13: Queen. I got a Blizzard, a Buster Bar, anything. But
14: I got,
13: you got Derek, a lemonade.
14: Peanut Buster Parfait. It's so hard. I didn't want to mess that up. Okay. Anyway, I got him that. And then Liam got a lemonade. He's been on this lemonade kick. And then went home, made some dinner. He had church. He had basketball. It was just like a lot of chauffeuring. But one thing I do, and it's been really successful for me, is like I have him run in places because I don't wear a bra. When I drive him
13: Heaven
14: places,
13: forbid.
14: Because I'm like, listen, I don't want to get out of the car, so I'm just going to not wear a bra. He's like, how about you start wearing a bra, and then you can go. That was the conversation I had with my 14-year-old. But other than that, average Thursday, which
13: so
14: was good.
13: We had a fall coaches meeting for the high school I coach football at, and so it was just kind of go through all of our regulations and how we want to treat the season and stuff like that. But then there was a really special treat last night. We had a couple of guest speakers that came in and talked to any of the coaches that wanted to attend, and it wasn't about coaching necessarily. It was about building young humans.
14: Okay.
13: And it was so good. Like these things, when I get invited to them, in my mind I go, lame. Right? Like, but it was so good. And it came from a guy that is in the Minnesota State Basketball Hall of Fame as a coach. And he realized that his best coaching years with a record as far as bringing teams, like basketball teams, to a state title were his worst years of his life. Because he was only concentrating on the winning. And all of the girls that he had coached and went on to do great things, none of them ever liked him.

0: You know what I mean?
1: That's a shame.
0: And then he said he just kind of had a moment of levity, and this is what he realized. And he kind of built up this company now, and they talk to teachers and they talk to coaches and stuff like that about it's not necessarily about that win or loss. It's how are you building up this person? Are you building a relationship? And in 10 years, if you see them in the grocery store, are they going to want to talk to you? Or are they going to go, oh, there was that jerk that yelled at me, you know, stuff like that.
1: Good
0: and it
1: point.
0: Was really, really good. It was a good solid 90 minutes and it was fun and we laughed and we learned a lot. And so that was really, really cool. So I'm grateful for that. Kind of woke up this morning being like, yeah, let's take on the day. The best thing I learned though, here's the number one thing is with the acronym WIN, they use it as what is next.
1: Okay.
0: And you can win at a million little things during the day. And because you have like one loss, one mistake, one hiccup, don't let that take away from all your other little wins. Like you can win at eating that granola bar right now. Are you winning?
1: I will. I'm halfway winning.
0: Looks like you're halfway winning, right?
1: Yeah.
0: You're on your way to winning that granola bar.
1: But I'm kind of a loser because I was an idiot and I ate something with peanuts in it. And then peanuts get all over the back of my tongue. And then it's really hard. You can hear it through the radio.
0: Okay, but don't take, flush that loss.
1: I just can't.
0: Now win the rest of it. Win the rest of that granola bar.
1: God. I don't want to.
0: Win the second break that we do today.
1: All right.
0: Win the third break. Win the morning. Win, you know what I mean? It was just those little things that we all just assume are going to happen.
1: You want to be the one when they're accepting the Heisman.
0: Yeah.
1: Where they say, you know what? I had a coach, JJ. And he taught me everything. He taught me how to be a better person.
0: It was a cool moment. It was one of those things where I normally would have been like, nope, I'm going to go home, try and get a good night's sleep. And instead I was like, yeah, let's invest in this. And I'm glad I did. So that was a kind of a highlight for me yesterday. Today, your highlights are going to include winning tickets to check out Lynyrd Skynyrd. And again, if you're not really familiar, everybody knows Sweet Home Alabama, right? Can you spell Lynyrd Skynyrd?
1: Lynyrd?
0: Go. Yeah.
1: It's Lynyrd. L-Y-N-N-A-R-D.
0: Nope, there's not two N's in it. You fail.
1: Yes, there is.
0: L-Y-N-Y-R-D, Pat.
1: Oh, I was way off. It's the granola bar.
0: No, that's what's throwing you off.
1: I'll start again.
0: You want to go see Lynyrd Skynyrd? We got tickets for that. But the first thing we're going to do since you're up early with us this morning is try and open up Cat's Cash Cube. We're so close, and we think that today you could win over $3,000. Coming up in a couple of seconds. Good morning.
2: Yeah, I was wondering if you guys could play something by the Bare Naked Ladies.
0: Yeah, what do you got in mind?
2: If I had $1 million.
0: I love it, man. What's your name?
2: Justin.
0: Justin, we'll get you all hooked up. Did you go to the show, by the way?
2: Wanted to, but didn't get a chance to.
0: These guys have always been one of my favorites. I bet I've seen them more than any other band ever, and they just have like a good time. They're just goofballs. So yeah, it's we'll definitely get you hooked up, all right?
2: Thank you very much.
0: So I got this really, really cool live version of If I Had $1 Million from BNL. And right after this, we're going to get you a chance to open Cat's Cash Cube for over $3,000. Good luck.

tiny fridge, and maybe I could direct that old lady up there. Oh, oh, the Bryant Street Theater? It's right up that ladder, lady. Welcome to the Bryant Street Theater. Have a fruit roll-up. Aren't you gonna eat it?

0: What a fun way to start the morning. Great request, Justin. Thank you for starting your day with us. It's the Playhouse with Kat and JJ. Good morning.
1: Good morning.
0: Good morning.
1: Oh, hello. You've accidentally dialed you.
0: Oh, who were you trying to call?
1: Well, no, I wasn't even awake yet, so I must have accidentally hit your number.
0: So you called us in your sleep?
1: I did. Oh. It's Amy, yeah.
0: I wouldn't have admitted who I was at this point, Amy, because up to this point, this phone call has been really weird.
1: Right?
0: Okay.
1: Okay. Thank you.
0: Okay, see you later.
1: Bye.
0: Off to a bangarang start this morning. All right, we know it's not $1 million, but how much is in Kat's cash cube? We getting a winner today?
2: I am going to say yes. Had a bit of a heart attack already this week. I'm not going to say which day.
0: People are getting close.
2: Yes.
0: Really sniffing around the right answer. You've seen Kat's cash cube, our second cube. And now, thanks to the offices of Bradshaw and Bryant, we'll grab a couple of people. And if you can get through and get on the air with us, you can tell us how much money's in the cube. You can have it all. Do you think Amy mentally set an alarm clock to call us for the cash cube?
2: Maybe.
0: And she just kind of half woke up. And
2: maybe she didn't even sleep last night.
0: She just waited all
2: I'd like to think our promotions do that to people. They just stay up all night.
0: I'm going to ignore my family, my job, everything like that. Call now if you want to take a guess at the cash cube. Remember, if you can tell us exactly what's in there, you can have it all. Our number is 320-251-1043.

0: Hey, before we get to the cash cube, I want to say happy anniversary to my friends Tara and Kim. They're our neighbors. 10-year anniversary today for those guys.
1: Just babies.
0: Just kids getting into their lives. And it was so weird when we moved out to our place. People would be like, oh, you're going to love your neighbors. It's Tara and Kim. And I was like, oh, we're so progressive. We have lesbians in our neighborhood. And I'm like, this is great. And then I meet the dude, and then I find out it's going to be a guy. It's a guy named Kim.
1: What's it short for?
0: Kim.
1: Okay.
0: And I'm like,
1: are you sure? We checked it out.
0: Pretty positive. And then I'm like, oh, is an Asian dude living next to me? No, just regular white.
1: Wrong twice.
0: Just regular German-bred white dude named Kim living in my neighborhood. But they end up being some of our better friends. So congrats to Kim and Tara. 10 years of happy marriage. And we're grateful that you guys made it that long, because divorce is hard on a neighborhood.
1: Yeah, we were betting.
0: My dog would be really, really wigged out right now. Hey, Ashley, good morning. How are you?
2: Good morning. I'm great. How are you?
0: Good. You married?
2: Yes.
0: For how long?
2: Since 2018.
1: So almost 20, so almost 10 years.
0: 8 years?
2: Yeah.
1: None of us are good at math. Are you happily married?
2: Yes.
1: Oh, that's good.
0: She took a long pause on that one, too. All right, you know what's going to make your marriage a whole lot better is if you can tell us how much money's in the cash cube. You can have all of it, and then we can go back to your monkey math. How much is in the cash cube, Ashley?
2: I'm going to say $3,873.51.
0: What do you got on your mind that you want to spend this money on?
2: Probably pay off some bills and maybe a small vacation with family.
1: Well, they're lucky to have you.
0: Loser. Lucky to have you, just not our money. I hope you have a great morning, though.
2: You too. Thanks.
0: Take care. Let's at least one more guest this round. Hi, Neely. How you doing?
3: Good. How are you guys?
0: Great. Thank you. What's on your radar for today? What do you got going on?
3: We are actually leaving. We're going on a trip. We're leaving to go to Iowa.
1: Oh, nice. Who's down
3: there? My husband's family, yeah.
1: Oh, okay.
3: My husband's parents are flying in from Florida, and his grandma lives there.
1: So be careful with the speed on the Iowa roads, because they have cameras. They have cameras in trees. They have, like, bugged animals.
0: Strapped to cows.
1: Yeah. And then they will catch you speeding, and then, like, a month later, when you let your guard down, you're going to open your mail, and there's a picture of your car with a ticket.
3: All right.
1: Okay? So go the speed limit.
3: All right.
0: What part of Iowa?
3: I'll let my husband drive, so he'll get in trouble. Okay. We're going to actually go to Sloan, Iowa.
0: Okay. Where's that?
3: It's a very small town in Iowa.
1: It doesn't matter.
3: It's about a 6-hour drive from Brainerd.
0: Okay.
1: Oh, man. Right. Okay.
0: So think about all this money that you're going to be counting on your way to Iowa this weekend. How much is in the cash cube?
3: I'm going to guess 374621.
0: 374621.
1: No, that was a quick one.
0: So sorry to tag on the 6-hour ride with the you didn't win the cash cube info, but I hope you guys drive safe and have a good fun vacation.
3: Thanks. And you guys have a good weekend.
0: Hey, you
1: Thank
0: too.
1: You.
0: Take care. Still no winner with the cash cube, guys.
1: Half of that was a good morning. Half of that was a good morning of guesses.
0: You never know when the next chance is going to pop up. Don't stray too far from the radio. Thanks to our friends at Bradshaw and Bryant. You can get another peek at the cube by texting CUBE to 320-251-1047. So you're ready the next time we say call in.
4: Coming up next.
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0: All right, let's tackle the hot and now. These are things you need to know about as you start your Thursday morning. We call it the 4 before you hit the door. What do you got?
1: Well, if you're just waking up right now, you're like, I have to go to the center console of my car. I need to know if I won the Powerball. Don't worry about it. Don't waste your time. Somebody else did. I'll have all the details of where our winner is from. And has something happened to your neighborhood where you have a great neighborhood, it's so quiet, and then something happens to change and flip your whole world upside down? That's what happened to this neighborhood. I'll tell you all about it coming up with the 4 before you hit the door next.
0: Plus, if this sounds familiar, do you know how many Foreigner songs do you think you know?
1: You know this one,
0: Hot-Blooded?
1: Hot-Blooded, yeah.
0: Digging deep.
1: See, I know the words if I'm on a yacht somewhere, but okay. I don't know titles.
0: How about this one? You're as cold as ice.
1: Cold as ice.
0: Yeah.
1: Yeah.
0: They got a huge playlist. They'll be along with Lynyrd Skynyrd in just a couple of nights at Mystic Lakes Amphitheater. And if you want to go, we've got tickets for you in less than 10 minutes as well.
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13: 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Memorials that matter.
1: I could not stop refreshing my Facebook for updates yesterday. A horrific scene was set. A man who ran an in-home daycare in Hopkins and his wife believed to have been killed by her husband, the wife and the young daughter, before taking his own life. The children that were inside the home were not harmed.
14: Upon arrival, officers located a deceased 41-year-old male with a self-inflicted gunshot wound and a deceased 41-year-old female and 7-year-old female victim with stab wounds. They were all members of the same family. Six other children at that time were present in the daycare, and they were all safely evacuated and physically unharmed and swiftly reunited with their families.
1: I can't imagine how long the minutes were once you found out that something had happened at the daycare. All of this happened in the basement. I think the other six children were upstairs. Also in Burnsville, a 78-year-old woman was killed, and it was connected to this. So he must have gone there and then went home to do the rest. But just absolutely terrible. A Powerball player in Illinois won the $1.04 billion jackpot last night. So just stayed up by happenstance. Let's see. Let's see at 10 o'clock if we're the winner. And they were. And we don't know if it's a guy. We don't know if it's a girl. The identity has yet to be told to the public.
0: Some of these states, yeah, you don't even have to disclose it.
1: I wouldn't, but I was on the Nest Cam last night. My mom was sitting on her couch, and Derek and I were talking to her about the lotto and Powerball. She's like, I'm going to go out and get a ticket, and just talking about what you'd spend your money on. And she was going to give a bunch to me. So
0: you lost twice.
1: I lost twice. I lost three times because I didn't even buy a ticket. So Universal Studios Hollywood is adding a sound barrier now because all of the neighbors nearby are up in arms at the new addition, the Fast and the Furious Hollywood Drift roller coaster, because their neighborhood is just, all they hear are screams all day.
15: Every 30, 40 seconds, you just kept hearing screams. And it's like, this is going to be our new sound in the neighborhood all day long. Very peaceful, you know. So that roller coaster has, it's a game changer.
16: 5 minutes you hear, and you're like, is this really happening?
1: Oh my God, that would be so annoying. But don't you know that moving there, like, I would feel like it would be a loud area anyways.
0: Think about this. What if you have one of those multi-generational homes where, like, grandma and grandpa built the home, mm-hmm. and then mom and dad had it, and now we have it,
1: yeah.
0: and they just built Universal Studios up around it. It used to be walk inside, see the DeLorean from Back to the Future. Yeah. Now there's a giant roller coaster there.
1: All right. So I think it was yesterday, the audio of those two young girls trolling their mom, like, was there a refrigerator? Was it invented back in 1991? Now these cousins making fun of their grandma's age, they went inside Walmart to pick up a prescription.
17: We just picked up this prescription from my grandma, and they said, what's her date of birth? And I said her the month and the day. And then they go, what year? And Anna says, what year did they sign the Declaration of Independence?
1: Rude.
17: That's the year. She said, what year did they spill the tea into the ocean?
0: Here's the problem. With the way, like, bioengineering is going, there are teenagers right now that probably will never get old.
1: Yeah, they'll live for a lot longer.
0: They'll take a pill when they're 50. Mm-hmm. It'll dial back their body till when they're 20. And they'll just keep doing that until organs give out.
1: Just really not nice, though, the places that they can go, because they will be old one day, and I hope they get trolled as much.
0: Kids I coach do this to me all the time. They're like, you were alive in the 80s?
1: And you're there getting paid next to nothing to teach them skills. That's awful. And that is the four before you hit the door.
18: Coming up next
5: with Kat and JJ.
0: We've got tickets. Check out Lynyrd Skynyrd and Foreigner. This is going to be an amazing show, and it's just a couple of nights away. And, of course, everyone knows Skynyrd, right? Sweet Home Alabama, one of the greatest songs ever written. But when Foreigner's on stage, you're going to get songs like I Want to Know What Love Is. Forgot that they sang this, right?
1: A Night Under the Stars, listening to Foreigner.
0: Listen,
1: it sounds like a rom-com.
0: You put your arm around someone, you sway back and forth, and you lean into them, and you say,
19: gotta take a little time.
0: But my favorite Foreigner song isn't even really my song. My friend Jay, anytime there's karaoke, he knows all the moves to Jukebox Hero.
1: Really? Is he swaying his hips?
0: Yeah, he gets into it too.
1: I gotta see this in real life.
0: I have videos.
1: Good.
0: Our kids played hockey together, and you get those like nights in the bar, in the lounge at the Holiday Inn. And then all of a sudden you hear this, and everybody's just kind of hanging out. Then you look on stage, and you see you.
20: He had one guitar!
0: All right, so here's what I'm going to do. Is I'm going to take caller number 10 this morning and give you a chance at winning the tickets. So only one person will get a chance, but the thing you got to hang on for is if they fail, we're going to give you a texting keyword so everybody will have a chance at the tickets. But first things first, caller number 10 gets a chance to see Foreigner and Lynyrd Skynyrd in just a couple of nights, but you do have to call now, okay? 320-251-1047 to play and win.

0: Sunday night, your opportunity to go see Lynyrd Skynyrd and Foreigner at Mystic Lakes Amphitheater. It's going to be a hell of a show. This is a perfect Sunday night summer fun show. I can't wait to get you there. Abby, what do you got going on this morning? You're caller number 10, so you're going to play for these tickets.
1: All right. No, I'm just on my way to work.
0: What do you,
2: I looked up the weather because it's an amphitheater, so we want to make sure that, you know, the elements are good. It's going to be sunny all day, and then at night, crystal clear, stars, and 60 for the low.
0: Perfect.
2: Is that not perfect?
1: That's so cool.
0: Yeah. All right. So here's the deal, Abby. Since we're going to concentrate on Foreigner and Lynyrd Skynyrd, and Lynyrd Skynyrd, one of the toughest names in music to spell. Can't spell it.
2: L-Y-N-Y-R-D. There.
0: Okay, keep going.
2: Oh, S-K-Y-N-Y-R-D.
0: Wow, nice. Okay. Do you have that in front of you?
2: No, I was thinking great. It would be the same. All right.
0: Abby, I need you to turn down your radio just a little bit because we're getting some feedback here.
1: Okay.
0: Okay, perfect. Thank you. So here's the deal. Lynyrd Skynyrd's tough to spell just because it's a really unusual name. I pulled up some other very tough to spell musical acts. I've got three. If you can correctly spell two of them, I'll give you the tickets. If not, I have to turn these tickets over to a texter, okay? So here's your first one. Abby, spell for me the band name Chumbawamba.
2: Oh, my God.
1: Oh, no.
0: Sound it out.
1: C-H-U-M-B-A-W-A-M-B-A.
2: Oh my God.
0: That was awesome, Abby.
2: That was fantastic.
0: All right. You got the first one. You just need to get one out of the next two, and you'll go see Skynyrd and Foreigner Sunday night. Abby, spell Def Leppard.
1: Okay. D-E-F-L-E-P-P-A-R-D.
2: Wow! I don't know what you do for a living, but I bet it's the wrong profession. You need to be teaching spelling somewhere.
0: Yeah, well, you're going to the show. Let's see if you could get could have got the last one. Abby, can you spell Hoobastank?
1: H-U-B-A.
0: Nope.
1: No,
0: it's H-O-O-B-A-S-T-A-N-K. And the last one that I had pulled up would have been Motley Crue.
1: Oh, M-O-N-T-L-E-Y-C-R-U-E.
0: Spell that one more time.
1: M-O-N-T-L-E-Y-C-R-U-E.
2: No, Motley.
0: Not Montley. Motley.
2: M-O-T-L-E-Y. Right?
0: Yep.
2: C-R-U.
1: Yep.
0: Okay. There's knee on the air. Okay. There's knee on the air. Nonetheless, Abby, you're going to the show. Congratulations. That was awesome.
1: Yay, thank you.
0: Sunday night, Mystic Lake Amphitheater. You got Skynyrd and Foreigner. Who do you bring with to a show like this?
1: My boyfriend.
0: All right. You guys are going to have a good time on. So hang tight. We'll get all your details and get you your tickets. Congratulations.

0: the way, tomorrow morning we have got not one but two pair of tickets to check out Skynyrd and Foreigner. Remember, this show is Sunday night at Mystic Lakes Amphitheater. You're going to grab both of your pair of tickets tomorrow morning at 8:30. So write that down. Be here at 8:30 to grab yours. We still have Dirty Dancing tickets yet this morning at the Orpheum. So hang tight for that if you want to have a fun date night.
1: Really?
0: Oh, what?
1: Why did you post that photo of me?
0: Because it's our anniversary, Kat. It's our 10-year anniversary of coming back from the radio station that carried our show in Montreal, Quebec, Canada. And
1: this is Chicago.
0: No, that was...
1: This is Chicago boot camp. Yes, because I remember I was so hungover that I was sitting next to Amos throwing up.
0: Yeah.
1: And well, I don't know what you
0: The
1: gain.
0: Devil's in the details, and I just wanted people to see it this morning. It's a 10-year anniversary of the time that we got to the airport, and Kat was so not able to function the next morning that she stole a wheelchair from somebody
1: was
0: who was handicapped.
1: There.
0: She stole a wheel. There was the person at the airport was going to get the handicapped person, put him in the wheelchair. Kat stole it, made us push her around the airport, and then laid down next to the terminal and got in everyone's way. She just laid there and passed out. It was such a show that I thought, it's a 10-year anniversary. If we can't look back at it now and laugh a little bit, then what are we doing?
1: Got it.
0: What are we even? Why? If I can't scuba, then why am I even here?
1: I'll laugh one day. I'll laugh one day.
0: I laughed today hard when it came up. So if you want to peek at our socials, you get a good idea of what Kat's like the night after a party or the day after a party when she's got to take a flight.
1: Anyway. All right. So it's been a big year. A lot of transitions for my family. You know, when people get older, it's kind of rough. You don't like prepare for it. They say you have a very small window of when your parents are young enough to take part in all the fun that your family's doing. And so really savor those moments. If you have able-bodied younger parents, savor it because it does go quickly. But we're dealing with the death of my grandfather on Father's Day. And then my grandmother moved in with my mom.
0: She's 96.
1: She's 96, soon to be 97. Then my dad is going to be 80 in December. So he's there too. And so we just sold my grandmother's house. And we're looking into, and she'd be totally for it. You know, she's like, listen, I could go live somewhere and they'll take care of me. So we're looking into nursing homes. Okay?
0: You know that most nursing homes are about 90% women.
1: Yeah.
0: Because of the longevity of a female versus a male. It's ridiculous.
1: But I also know that they are ungodly expensive. It is the sticker shock trying to find even a cheaper one, but we want her treated well.
0: That's
1: you
0: the
1: know?
0: Thing. If you go to a cheaper one, do you know that you're going to get the same care?
1: No, you don't. And you don't know even within an expensive one, if they're going to take care of your loved one, how you would take care of them. $12,000. For a moderately priced...
0: That's a month,
1: that's
0: by the way,
1: a
0: guys.
1: Month. That is robbery. And I think most of the money should go to the caregivers. That's not where the money goes, you know? But looking into it, I had this conversation with her. I said, are there things that we should be looking for at these places that would make you happy? You know, do you want like happy hour every night?
0: What's on grandma's list?
1: She wants activities. She wants to know that every day that she has somewhere to go, someone to talk to. So that would be very important to make sure that things are always feeling like a new day.
0: Bingo. Something like that.
1: Maybe even like a cute little boutique shopping day.
0: Origami.
1: You know? I don't know, but she had a little bit of a list, so I'll go through that. But I want to know, if you were to have to move into a nursing home today, what would you need on your list of amenities? Like, they would have to have this, or it's a no-go. All right, we're going to talk about it next.
2: Comedy gold.
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0: Hey, good morning and welcome back in. Never easy when your parents or your grandparents hit an age where they really can't take care of themselves anymore. And you know, for a lot of people, nursing homes are probably the best option.
1: Yeah, and that is what we're exploring right now. My grandmother is good at my mom's house. We're going to hire like an in-home private person to come and just like make her coffee, keep her warm, maybe take her out on the deck to watch people drive by. I don't know.
0: That person have to wipe her then, too?
1: No, she is...
0: Grandma's good at wiping herself?
1: That's the appeal for a lot of private workers, that they come in and really it's companionship. My grandmother loves to talk about her adventures and just chat. They'll watch Wheel of Fortune, The View, all that good stuff. So it's kind of a small task for whoever is coming in. But, you know, we had that conversation, Grandma, we're going to have to start exploring places to bring you. And she's like, that's fine.
0: She doesn't put up resistance to a nursing home.
1: No, right? She doesn't. And they were even looking into it when my grandfather was alive, but it was so much money. And it's only a tiny bit less just to have one person.
0: Oh, really? So it wasn't double the cost to have Grandma and Grandpa both in there?
1: And neither of them were on medication. Like, they were really... they're really healthy. She's not on medication. She's 96 years old.
0: She doesn't take anything?
1: Not a one. That's not even bananas. A vitamin. Just coffee. Black coffee. And that's it. But $12,000. That's like a cute number, you know? And I'm like, that's so mean to do, because some of these people really only have like a year and a half savings to live there. And then what? Then they file bankruptcy.
0: So insurance doesn't cover any of this?
1: I know. And okay, so if we were to send her, then you have to fill out these papers and these papers and kind of help it dwindle down. Okay. It's a lot of work.
0: But still, you're probably at $5,000-$6,000 a month minimum.
1: It absolutely. Yeah, that's a really.
0: So for 60 grand a year, you're really getting a place to sleep and three hot meals a day?
1: Yeah, and people just to, I want them to create an environment that she wakes up and it's like new every day.
0: So what does grandma want? What's on her wish list?
1: Grandma wants, she wants to get her hair, like, you know how put together she is. Yeah. Nails done. She loves her cute little outfits and her hair done. She wants a salon. And I know the place that I used to work at as a PCA when I was really young, they had a salon. And so it was open Mondays, Wednesdays, Fridays. So these women would get their perms. They'd go down, get their eyebrows done, whatever hair was left on their eyebrows.
0: Makes you feel good, too.
1: Absolutely. And it makes you feel a little less like you're just sitting inside
0: all
1: day.
0: Plus, if they have young grandkids, now grandma's approachable.
1: Yeah.
0: You know what I mean? If grandma is if she gets let go, that's scary stuff.
1: Right. And then they'd have someone come in and do their toes, like if they needed special treatment on their toes, like my dad.
0: What if you got shoved in a nursing home right now? What would be your demand? The one number one thing you would have to have?
1: I would want a movie theater.
0: Oh.
1: Yeah. I would want them to show all the brand new streaming movies. I want the popcorn popped. I want them to like wheel us in, get us all comfortable in the laid back recliners.
0: Yeah.
1: I want it to be a thing.
0: That's a good one.
1: Yeah. Dina texted, I would want a craft option every single day. Keep my brain sharp. That's a good one. Ken wants a golf simulator room.
0: Oh, good one. Good one.
1: But listen, these 55 plus communities, if you are ready to go there, they have everything.
0: They've got Lululemon stores and Chick-fil-A.
1: They do.
0: It's bananas.
1: The way it's set up, it's like the third floor where my mom and I toured one for her. But the third floor, it was like a little city, like a self-run city. They had a pub. They had a library, craft room.
0: You get to go hang out at the bar with the rest of your friends.
1: Yes. Saltwater pool. Go. They had an outdoor fireplace with like these huge fans. And I mean, the vibe was there. I was wishing I was 55 plus. God. It was crazy. So
0: if I had to have one wish, it would be that during the summer, at least once a week, we got to go to a baseball game. I don't care if it's a high school baseball game.
1: Mm-hmm.
0: I don't care if it's a semi-pro game, a pro game, a minor league game, whatever it is. But you're going to get the bus out. And if we want to go, we get to go.
1: Yeah.
0: And I'm talking hot dogs, beers. I want to be there.
1: Yeah.
0: I'm thinking. I want to bring John on the show real quick because from what we learned, grandma wanted social hour to meet men.
1: Yes.
0: This is great. That's amazing. She's in the home right now?
18: Yeah, she is. And there's things happening in there that are not in the Bible. I'll put it that way.
1: You are blowing it up. Listen, I used to work as a PCA. I used to work in an assisted living home. And I did. I was, my mind was open. I was like, they're not dead yet. They're still enjoying life, let's say. So what is one thing that grandma needed to have when she moved there? Because I think your text said it was $12,000 a month. That's crazy.
0: That's a crazy amount of money.
1: That's normal.
18: Yeah. $12,000 a month to send her to Freaknik. Because every time.
0: But I mean, when she went in, did she have a list of things that were like, I need this at my place, like bingo or something like that?
18: I mean, it's like, that's what I thought. In my head, I'm like, okay, $12,000 a month. This is going to be, I said, my grandma there is my father's mother, sending her there. So she can get the best care and the bingo and the tapioca. And then now it's like, oh, okay. So I'm hearing all kinds of crazy stories from my family about goings-ons in there and people getting freaky and bumps in the night and all that.
1: Oh, my God. Jeez. They are partying at the nursing home.
0: Is it safe to say they're getting it more than you are?
18: I mean, look, give me that kind of proximity and let me talk to women from that era, and I'm putting up Michael Jordan numbers.
1: Wow. That's like a $12,000 a month brothel. That's wild.
18: Yeah.
0: Nobody's getting pregnant, though.
18: Thank God.
0: Ken and JJ. If we were going to send you to a nursing home today, what would be on the top of your list for amenities you must have? So for Kat's grandma, nails, hair, stuff like that, like a
1: cute
0: beauty
1: salon. Yeah.
0: Kat needs a movie theater. I want to get out of there every once in a while. Break me out. Take me to a baseball game. Even if it's like a high school football game in the fall.
1: I like the idea of the field trips. That would keep the brain going, too.
0: I do like the bar idea, though, too.
1: We're not
0: going
1: to bring
0: kids.
1: You to the bar. If you're on, like,
0: not bring me to the bar. I'm saying have a bar, like a saloon. Like a hotel saloon in the bottom, the bottom floor.
1: Yeah.
0: Where I can hang out with my friends. We can have a cocktail here or there. Happy hours.
1: Stumbled to the wrong room.
0: Next thing you know, old Beatrice is looking at you sideways and you're like, let's go. What would you have to have if we were to put you in a nursing home today? What would be the amenity you'd need?
16: Coming up next. It's Kat and JJ, and here's what's next.
0: We're going to run through these texts and get ready for our first round of paparazzi this morning, so let's gossip. What you digging on?
1: Ooh, we've been waiting for this moment. Travis Kelce doing press for the Kansas City Chiefs, the NFL season right around the corner, steps behind the mic. What do you think the first question was? You're probably right. That's coming up with Radio Paparazzi next.
16: You wake up. Wake up in the morning. It's the Playhouse with Kat and JJ. Ooh. Alarm going off.
19: 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The city of Fergus Falls has clarified recent rumors regarding the future of the downtown liquor store. The downtown liquor store is not closing, and there are currently no plans to make changes to its staffing or operations. As part of the city's annual budgeting process, all city operations are reviewed to ensure they continue to serve the community effectively and operate responsibly. During that process, the Tax Levy Committee and staff discuss whether changes to any operations may be appropriate based on community needs, financial performance, and other relevant factors. This annual review is a normal part of the city's budgeting process and does not mean that a change has been decided or is being planned. City Administrator Andrew Bremseth said, quote, "We understand how rumors can create concern and confusion, and we want to be clear that the downtown liquor store is not closing. The store remains profitable, and there are no changes planned to its staffing or operations. As we do with all city operations, we will continue to evaluate the liquor store as part of our annual budgeting process in the years ahead." End quote. The city also emphasized that any significant future changes to the downtown liquor store would be communicated to employees, customers, and the community in advance. The Wilkin County Sheriff's Office is investigating the theft of a camper and is asking for the public's assistance in locating it. The Sheriff's Office says the 2021 Monte Carlo camper was stolen from a lot on the south side of Breckenridge. Details about the camper and photos of it can be found on KBRFradio.com. If you have seen this camper, have information about its whereabouts, or have any information that may assist with the investigation, please contact the Wilkin County Sheriff's Office. For KBRFradio.com News, I'm Derek Sidian. Get more news at KBRFradio.com. 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
20: Hit Music Channel 977 weather forecast for today. About a 30% chance of rain. We did get a few sprinkles this morning. Today's high 81 with maybe some sun. 62 tonight. Tomorrow 82 and partly sunny as we start the weekend. Saturday, expecting a high of 80 and a slight chance of rain. 77 on Sunday, and then we'll head back to work on Monday with a high of 80. And that's your weather forecast on Hit.

0: team's starting quarterback was out of his control. Twins took down the Orioles 7-5 to win their rubber match in Minneapolis. Twins faced the Phillies at the Field of Dreams tonight. And the AAA St. Paul Saints fell short in a 7-6 loss to the Cubs in Des Moines. Minnesota Lynx were able to hold the 85-81 win against the Portland Fire on Wednesday. 28-7 Lynx have been the hottest team in the WNBA, winning 13 of their last 14 games. 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
2: 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Sorry about that.
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4: Let's go! OMG, are we about to get wedding details? Are we?
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6: If it's happening in Hollywood, we're talking about it.
4: The Kansas City Chiefs started press conferences yesterday. Of course, Travis Kelce stepped behind the mic. People wasted no time.
7: It was a fun offseason, man. Wedding was the best night of my life. I appreciate everybody who came out and celebrated and, you know, had fun with us. So it was a crazy night. It was full of a lot of celebration, but it's football, baby.
2: He's dialed in.
4: There you go. Yep. NFL season officially begins on September 9th. Jenna Ortega, I feel like she has kind of been typecast to be like the down in the dumps, doldrums type of actress, but she has been acting for a long time. She's a child actor. She remembers not eating or drinking on set for a reason.
8: But as a child, I was so grateful and so excited to be there that my game face was on. I wasn't asking for a sip of water. I would go all day without eating, drinking, whatever, because I wanted so badly to not be in the way of anybody.
9: I mean, I get it.
4: Drink of water.
9: I get it. Like, you don't want to be a burden because you want to keep working. Mm-hmm. And you, there's probably someone she saw that was a very big star.
4: Yeah, do the same thing.
9: Yeah, exactly, because kids will see that.
4: Speaking of child actors, Jack Black, he's been in the game for a long time. He talks about the first commercial gig that he landed.
10: I was a child actor, yeah. My stepfather drove me around to all my auditions, and that was a big day for me because I knew that the kids at school were going to see me on a TV commercial, and I did get that. I've been chasing the dragon ever since. I had so much fun on that and being a little famous at school.
9: And he got out all right. So many of these kids that start that early,
4: right,
9: it's a mess for them in adulthood.
4: Yeah, speaking of that, blowing out their candles today, Danny Bonaducci is 67.
3: Coming up next.
11: Up next with Kat and JJ.
9: You need five words to get yourself $400 in 3 minutes. And we were talking a couple of seconds ago about the nursing home amenities. If you had to have something in a nursing home, if they were going to put you in a home, your kids are going to put you in a home today, and you get to demand one thing. Jeff, what would it be?
12: It would have to be video games, and not mindless ones either. They have to enhance hand-eye coordination, because at that point in your life, we all have seen it, people lose it. So something that enhances the hand-eye coordination, but also is still entertaining and engaging with other community members.
9: Jeff, give me an example of a video game that would serve this purpose.
12: The old classic Doom. It was just a very simple forward, backward, left and right, turn, and, you know, you shoot at demons. It was very simple.
9: Perfect.
12: But it lets you react to something on screen and, you know, line your hands up to it.
9: Kat, what would Grandma Ellie say if you said, hey, they've got Super Mario Brothers, Mario Kart, and Doom on the video games today? She'd be like...
4: She'd be like, so what? Who cares?
9: Yeah,
4: so what?
9: Care.
4: So what?
9: I like that, though. Video, I mean, it keeps your mind sharp.
3: Kat and JJ.
9: All right, $400 is what our jackpot is for coulda, shoulda, woulda. Five words, $400 in just 3 minutes. Kat and

0: Why is it that some people, no matter how young or old they were in pictures, just look mousy? You know what I mean? Like, just kind of ratty.
1: Are you talking about your photo?
0: No. We were just talking about an industry colleague.
1: Oh, yeah.
0: And Kat pulled up a picture of this guy, and he was like 19 at a radio station in the 70s. And I'm like, he's always looked shady.
1: Yeah.
0: Like,
1: he looks like a villain. He's a nice guy, though.
0: Yeah, he's a super dude.
1: So that's a curse, to be a really nice person but look like a Disney villain.
0: Yeah, I mean, you're right. That's exactly what he looks like.
1: He
0: could never be typecast as the nice guy. He's always the bad cop.
1: He looks like the part in The Grinch where they turn up his smile, you know, and it goes all the way up by his eyes. That's kind of what it looks like.
0: But he's always looked like that. And now that I saw that, and he looks, it's like a rat. He's kind of like a rat face.
1: Look, you know what I mean? Maybe it's the big,
0: well, when you look like look at
1: picking apart someone's
0: look. You can't tell, but from the neck down, the David.
1: Sure.
0: Let's get to coulda, shoulda, woulda. This is the game where if you can get through right now as caller number 10, we'll just give you five words. So, for instance, if I was to say light, you would say
1: dark.
0: If I was to say pants, you would say
1: shirt.
0: Okay. Simple enough. It's just word association. And today's jackpot is $400. So call now. This is free, easy money. You need five words to win $400 right now. But you do have to be caller 10. I know it's a lot of numbers. Just start dialing. 320-251-1047 to play and win right now with the Playhouse. Good luck.

0: Let's try and give away some money this morning. Our game is called Coulda, Shoulda, Woulda. Why do we call it that, Cats?
1: Because you should have said this. You could have said this. Oh, I would have said this to win all the money today. $400 because it's a Thursday. Mind you, JJ has not played all week.
0: And we've lost all week, so maybe that kind of comes into play. Michelle, do we got this right? You're just sitting in your car waiting to go to work.
2: Yep.
0: Yeah, good time spent with us then. I appreciate it. $400 on the line. Have you heard this game before?
2: I have.
0: Okay, perfect. Well, the first thing you've got to do then is pick Kat or myself. Who do you want to play with? Who's going to give you the best chance at winning this money?
2: We'll go with JJ.
1: Okay.
0: So I will. Well, thanks. I appreciate that. I'm gonna let myself out of the studio. Kat's gonna break down five words, and hopefully, I give you the same responses that you're about to give Kat.
1: All right. Here we go. The bet isn't turned on. Do you want to turn the bet on? This is just radio lingo. There we go. All right. We are set. I have really good words for you today. Let's wait for him to get to the top of the stairs and. There he is. Okay, here we go. First word is trailer.
2: Truck.
1: Button.
2: Oh, I want to say pusher, but
1: Button.
2: Shirt.
1: Button shirt. Okay.
2: Yeah.
1: Teacher.
2: Class.
1: Camel.
2: Like a camel,
1: yeah.
2: No,
1: like a camel.
2: Zoo.
1: And Donna.
2: Donna. Oh, gosh.
1: I like to throw names.
2: You
1: don't know any Donnas?
2: I don't know any Donnas.
1: All right, I'm going to give you a couple you can choose. Like the only ones that come to my mind, Donna Summers, Donna Martin from 90210. We always chant, Donna Martin graduates. So you can choose which one. Donna. Karen.
2: We'll go with Martin.
1: Donna Martin. Okay. Let's see if that works out in your favor. Let's shut this off. He's walking down the stairs and. Hopefully, you're walking to the bank with $400.
2: Hopefully.
0: Is there a remote chance?
1: That is probably a no, but
0: Michelle.
1: I hope so. I want Michelle to get this money.
0: Were these tough words for you, Michelle?
2: A little bit.
1: Okay. Let's start with...
0: Give me one that you think we're going to actually, connect on.
1: Okay, let's do...
0: That was a long pause.
1: Let's go teacher.
0: Student.
1: Yeah, I would have said student. She said class.
0: Right away, we're out. And that was the easiest one.
1: Should we go back to when he said, oh, yeah, and everybody lost all week going with Kat? All right, here we go. Next one is trailer.
0: Park.
1: The truck. Button.
0: Shirt.
1: She said shirt.
0: Hey, yay, Michelle.
1: Got one.
2: Yeah. Woo.
1: Camel.
0: Say that one more time.
1: Camel.
0: Camel, like the animal?
1: Camel.
0: Hump.
1: She said zoo. I would have said hump. And then the last one is?
2: I could have said toe, but that wasn't.
1: No, you could have. I mean, that's probably.
0: I'm a little ashamed of myself that wasn't my answer. I got to be honest now. I can't believe that didn't pop into my mind first.
1: I am proud of you, though, knowing that kids might be in the car, but you said it anyway.
0: Well, if a kid doesn't know what that is, then you got to educate them.
1: All right. Donna is the last one. Donna, the name Donna. I know what you're going to say.
0: I guess because we play music and I like old stuff, I would have said Donna Summer.
1: Oh, I thought you were going to say Donna Martin.
0: Oh, Donna Martin graduates. Is that what she said?
1: She said Donna Martin.
0: Donna Martin.
1: So I gave her some choices because she didn't know one famous Donna.
0: I mean, how many famous Donnas are there?
1: I said Donna Summers, Donna Martin, Donna Karen.
0: Who's Donna Karen?
1: DKNY.
0: IDGAF.
1: LOL.
2: Yeah.
1: All right.
0: Okay. Well,
1: that was it.
0: Long story short, and awkward pauses. Michelle, you got to go to work now, and I can't give you the money, but we'll play again tomorrow for $500. And if you decide to play with Kat and you get through, I've got super easy, fun, knowable words. Donna.
1: Knowable.
0: What the hell was that?
1: Great.
0: Just stupid. All right. Anyways, Michelle, have a great morning. Thanks for being on our show.
2: Thank you.
1: Bye.
3: Coming up next with Kat and JJ.
0: It's been way too long since we've had a winner in that contest.
1: I know. Tomorrow, though, 500, so that's good.
0: What time are you thinking tomorrow we want to play this at?
1: Tomorrow, we're going to play right away at 6:05.
0: Okay, so it'll be the first thing we do to get Friday morning started. 6:05, write that down, $500, and let's get you into the four before you hit the door. If you're like Michelle, you're just kind of getting ready to get into work, and these are things you probably want to know as you get your Thursday started.
1: All right, Barbie and Ken starting to look like normal people. They're starting to look thick. All right, and I'm going to tell you why. Also, oh my God, next time you want to swim in the lake, you are going to think twice. This is not a region that you want to have this worry. That's coming up with the four before you hit the door next.
3: When you wake up, it's the Playhouse with Kat and JJ.
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1: No way. So have you ever been swimming in the lake and then you just wonder, like, what is beneath my toes? What could be down there? Oh, nothing that bad. But this 8-year-old boy was fishing in Philadelphia and he ended up catching something that they never would have expected.
2: I was like, oh, it's like a bluegill. I don't know what this is. And he said, it's a piranha.
3: How'd you know it was a piranha?
4: Because I watched him too.
5: No way. There's no way there's a piranha in a lake.
1: No. Experts checked it out and it went to it. But they are upset because a lot of people are dumping exotic fish into lakes because they don't want to take care of them.
6: They can't survive.
1: Obviously they can. Maybe now we're finding out that they adapt to any type of environment. And then when you're out there and maybe you like scratch yourself, they smell the blood, they come at you and then you die. Wow.
6: What an ending. It takes a lot of piranha to kill you.
1: What an ending. All right. So a Powerball player in Illinois won all of my money. $1.04 billion for the jackpot.
6: You're still taking home like $500 million.
1: Yeah. They said $450.5 million cash payout for this person that is unidentified, probably will stay anonymous.
6: Dude, you wait 364 days and then you cash this sucker in. Once the heat dies down, when you're right close to that 1-year limit, then you
1: get
6: you go
1: a money
6: in
1: manager
6: with a ski mask and a paper bag over your head.
1: And then live your best life. All right, so I love Barbie.
7: I'm just Ken. Anywhere else
1: I'd be a 10. And I love Ken too, but a new study found that the updated Barbie body shape now falls within the range of a realistic human body. And so they are starting to do that with Ken's body as well, given more of a dad bod. A little more of a fuller torso. I would not mind. But I also think it's okay to like have dolls that look unrealistic. You know, that's what makes them dolls.
6: Those big-headed, big-eyed ones. Nobody
1: the
6: complains.
1: Bratz dolls?
6: Yeah, nobody complains about those.
1: Exactly. I mean, I'm not sitting there saying, I wish my head was 5 times the size of it that it is right now. You know, so
6: you're either close. Way. I mean, you're probably 3.5.
1: Yeah, grease the doorway.
6: Like you're a so lollipop.
1: Funny. All right. You know, this morning you're on one and it's not going to work out in your favor. I'm going to follow you out to your truck. A couple saw a Chick-fil-A worker, and I think we all know that Chick-fil-A workers go above and beyond. I've never had a bad experience at a Chick-fil-A. They're so sweet and
6: except
1: kind.
6: For Sundays. They are so slow.
1: They just don't even take my
6: like,
1: order.
6: Guys, are you there?
1: But this customer ended up driving away without their coffee, and this woman took to foot.
8: Oh my God, Chick-fil-A at the best.
9: That is crazy.
8: Good God.
9: She need a tip.
10: Sis ran, but I love it though.
8: Listen, if you're a business owner and you just saw that lady running after the car to deliver a coffee that the person drove off on all the way to Chick-fil-A, she's on the road running. If you have that level of service, you will win in business.
1: She ran for yards just to bring this coffee to this person that was
6: sitting there. Have you ever cared about a job even close to that much?
1: I would have said they'll turn around if they really want their coffee. That's what makes me like the worst drive-through worker that doesn't work a drive-through, you know. But this is what Chick-fil-A is known for. I love that. And that is the four before you hit the door.
6: Plus that head size. So.
11: Coming up next, here's what's next with Kat and JJ.
6: All right, we want to know what's good in your life. Can you just tell me one thing that's good? You woke up this morning and you count your blessings. Maybe you got a healthy family, you got a job you don't mind going into. But what is just good in your life right now? This is your chance to brag. You got a wedding coming up. Maybe it's an anniversary. Whatever the deal is, something good in your life. Call us now. 320-251-1047. We're going to get into these after we do an awesome summer flashback because we're not done with summer yet. Thanks to Mountain Dew. You guys remember this?

0: an old summer banger we haven't heard in a long time, you can text it to us anytime at 320-251-1047. Love highlighting these thanks to our friends at Mountain Dew, where we now ask you...
1: Tell me something good.
0: Can you just tell us something good this morning?
2: Yeah, this family out of Long Island, and I saw this story. I saw the video. It was so cute, but they had their dog, Barley, put on medication, had a lot of seizures, and then in comes this duck, okay? And now they are like... these two best friends they didn't know that they had.
3: I never thought I would own a duck. I never expected him to stay long term. She just lost her spunk. She lost her goldenness. She started smiling again. She started wagging her tail. She started having personality again.
4: She wanted to be friends with Libby and hang out with him a lot.
2: So cute. I do too. And the dog will just be laying there and then he'll put the whole neck of the duck in his mouth, but like not bite down, you know? So, real friends, true friends. And that is what's good.
1: Tell me something good.
0: How about you, Kat? What's good in your life?
2: What's good for me is I don't like to gloat. I don't like to shove it in people's faces when I'm right. But the grass patching solution that I bought at Home Depot is working for our dead grass. We had that drought for a long time. Totally killed our beautiful grass. We had like carpet green grass. And Derek took a lot of pride in it. And then, you know, over like a 4-day span, all of it crisp and gone. So I went to Home Depot, picked it up, got home. He goes, this is not going to work. This is not the stuff we need. And so when I can see.
0: You love an I told you so moment.
2: Yeah, I do. I really do. You know, I kind of live for it. So that is what's good.
1: Tell me something good.
0: Amanda, good morning. How you feeling?
5: I'm feeling great. How about you?
0: Great, great. Yeah. Tell everybody what's good today. I saw your text.
5: Yeah, it's my 15th wedding anniversary today.
2: Oh, nice. What do we get? I got to Google it for you. What do you get for a 15-year wedding anniversary?
5: He received a brand new deer stand.
2: Oh, wow.
0: Wow, jeez.
5: And we'll see what I get.
0: Your expectations sound low.
2: So the traditional 15th wedding anniversary gift is crystal.
0: Oh, you're supposed to get crystal.
5: Ooh. I'll call him and let him know.
2: Yeah, just send him that. Just send him a screenshot and say, do what you will with this info. Don't let me down.
0: So for people that are like married a year, 2 years, 5 years, what piece of advice could you give somebody after 15 years of bliss?
5: Oh, just keep rolling with it, right? That's the best you can do.
0: Y'all got kids?
5: Oh, we got four of them.
2: Oh,
0: four kids. Who hurt you?
2: And 15 years later.
0: And how old are the kids?
5: Yeah. I got 14, 12, 8, and 5.
0: You are in it right now, aren't you?
2: I think you're just numb, right? Are you just numb?
5: In it thick. Yeah. Yeah. 100%.
2: For sure.
0: All right. Well,
5: I'm top-notch chauffeur right now.
0: Okay. Well, hey, just make sure you get everything, you know, taken care of before the lights go down tonight because it's expected.
2: Wow. Gross.
5: Yeah.
0: See, this guy's not kidding any of his anniversary. Did you hear that reaction?
2: And that is okay, girl.
0: Listen, you got a couple hours to get your mind right. You got to give it up. It's the rule. It's the law. You didn't read the piece of paper you signed after you got married, but that's what it said. So, hey, happy anniversary.
5: Yeah. Thank you.
0: Take care.
1: Tell me something good.
0: For me, something good is we had our fall coaches meeting last night, and I realized that with all the baseball we've had over the last, like, 6 months, football starts Monday.
2: Isn't that crazy?
0: Practice starts Monday, so I'm very, very excited about that. Hey, Madison, what's good in your life right now?
6: Yeah, so I just graduated a summer course I was taking, and I'm super excited to start getting work from that because the instructors were super cool about setting us up for success in a way that I hadn't with, you know, some of my other classes before.
2: Yeah,
6: and so I'm just really excited to start working like right out of my school.
0: That's such a cool benefit when they're looking out for you and they want you to succeed versus you paid your money for this course and I get the hell out.
6: Yeah, that was exactly the vibe with sort of my degree tuition. And now that I've taken like a smaller course that was far less expensive, I can start working immediately. So yeah.
0: And then you also notice that like when you get older in your education, that those are like friends and people in the business that want you to succeed so you can use, you can get their phone number. Like, I didn't ever think of that when I was in college. Like, oh, I might call you after this. Like, it was just get the hell out, get into the job world as soon as possible.
2: It's always good to have those references. Yeah. Well, good luck with everything. Let us know if it pans out the way you want.
6: Yeah, for sure. Thanks, guys.
0: Yeah, when you're famous, call us.
1: Kat and JJ.
0: On the like she's going to be calling. 320-251-1047 if you want to, though. We just want to know what's good.

0: lot of backlash this morning from Mattel trying to change Ken into more of a dad-looking Ken. So they did it with Barbie, right? At first, it was unrealistic proportions. She had just too big of boobs. And I don't know if you've looked around lately, but with plastic surgery being as prominent as it is, I don't think Barbie's really out of style. But
1: it's never been real. She's never had, like,
0: oh, you mean that plastic doll's never,
1: she's never had a burge.
0: Yeah, but she's...
1: And he's never had a thing. So it's like, it's a doll. It's okay for them to look not like us. It's a doll.
0: Sometimes people think they're going overboard, though.
2: New from Mattel, it's Dad Bod Ken. He's got the realistic waist, the comfortable jean shorts, and just enough belly to rest a bowl of chips. Dad Bod Ken comes with his very own grill and a mysterious back injury that nobody can explain.
3: Honey, I'm going to sit down for a minute.
2: Dad Bod Ken, he doesn't have a six-pack. He has a six-pack in the refrigerator. Barbie sold separately. Dad Bod Ken snacks not included.
4: Coming up next.
5: It's Kat and JJ, and here's what's next.
1: So if you were one of the few vehicles around my vehicle when that truck yesterday by the prison dropped off the back of it, one of those, like, 330-gallon square water holders with the metal rack around
0: it. You didn't hit it, did you?
1: No, it fell off, skidded, and then fell on its side down into the median. And I said to Liam, this is exactly why you do not follow behind someone. You need enough time to stop. But then I said, and we are watching Final Destination. It was one of those moments where I'm like, you know, and the girl came out like a beast.
0: Well, of course it was a female driver.
1: And she pulled it out of the, out of the culvert, pulled it by herself.
0: Oh, so it wasn't even full of water?
1: No, it wasn't, but still it could do some heavy damage if you run right into it going 65 miles an hour.
0: You shouldn't have been doing 65 in that area.
1: It was crazy. And yeah, she pulled over. She had two more in the back of her truck stacked up, so they had the ratchet holders or whatever. And this one must not have been tied down.
0: Because you have no empathy for this girl. You've obviously never had anything fly off the back of your vehicle on a freeway.
1: What makes you think I don't have empathy? I drove by. I was like, oh, man, she's the only one that has to deal with that. Nobody else
0: stopped
1: in the
0: truck.
1: No, I didn't. I'm not going to put myself in harm's way. Get hit by a car.
0: You turn your hazards on. You give her a hand. That's what the right thing to do is.
1: Okay. But yeah, I've never had anything fly off my car onto the highway. That is true. Tickled with it when I transported the kayak that one day where I was like, I had Liam hold,
0: hold the rope through the window.
1: And I held the other side, but it was also ratcheted down. But like, I saw the wind like take the nose of it. And I'm like, this thing is going to fly and it's not going to be covered by insurance. I'm going to get in trouble. Someone's going to get hurt. But I want to note that story that you have where it was like a near death experience, because if you were following close enough behind, nobody's vehicle got wrecked with this thing, but it was huge.
0: If that was full of water, it could really mess you up.
1: Absolutely. So yeah, you have that near death story.
0: I got a good one for you. I'm excited to hear what yours is, but call real quick. 320-251-1047. How close to death were you?
6: Comedy gold.
7: Tried to go to college. I did attempt that. I went to a community college for 1 year and do not have one credit to show for it. That's worse than not going. I took all remedial classes, which remedial is basically when they're like, look, we have no idea how your high school that you leave. Yeah, we're shocked about it, and we're going to look into it, but until then, here are some classes you can take that affect nobody. I took math as a class. Like, I literally bought a book, and it said math on it. I took reading as well. Yeah. I really did. I drove to that class. You know what that feels like? I've driven to a reading class. I'm not even an immigrant. I'm from here.
5: 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Kat and JJ.
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9: 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At 6:15, John Waller in Pelican Rapids report 66 degrees, with a high yesterday of 86. At 6:30, Michelle Overline with 10 Mile Lake reports 64 degrees, with a high of 84 and a tenth of an inch of rain. At 6:45, Russell Zulstorf in Fergus Falls reports 66 degrees, with a high of 86. The weather almanac for this date last year was a high of 77 and a low of 57.
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22: No! Done. Kat and JJ are back.
0: So apparently, yesterday, Kat almost died.
1: I wanted to save this story for the air to get your true response to it. But we were driving down the highway, and we were going past the prison, and there were several cars around us. It was like that time of day. Had to bring Liam to basketball. And off this truck that was in front of us, maybe like half a football field, off of that comes one of those huge water containers that you'd see on a farm, okay? One that would hold like 300 gallons. This big square, and then it had a metal rack around it, comes right off, skids a little bit behind the truck. You see the truck with their brake lights on right away, and then it tumbles into the culvert. And so she gets out. We all slow down, almost stop. And she gets out and she like manhandles this thing, brings it back up onto the tar. And I'm like, someone could have died. And I said to Liam, who's going to be driving right around the corner, I'm like, this is something to remember. Do not follow that closely behind. It could have been a near-death experience for somebody.
0: So, you ever had a real near-death experience?
1: I did. And I'll tell you that this was one of... I shouldn't say the last, but like the last time I glanced down at my phone while I was driving, it was when I was really young, when I had the Mazda Miata, which was a stick shift. So already you have to be kind of like aware of you're driving, you know, a little bit more alert than someone that doesn't have a stick shift. But there was a semi in front of me and they had stopped. And this car is so small. It's like the size of a toaster.
0: Yeah, you're too.
1: I would have gone underneath, decapitated.
0: That's the way to go, though.
1: Just straight off.
0: I mean, I'm trying to be an optimistic here, but like, that's the way to go.
1: No need for this conversation to be optimistic. I mean, it scared the hell out of me. I was like, and I veered off, could go around the semi, but that could have even been dangerous because someone could have been on the left side and, you know, it could have been tragic. It wasn't, but it really woke me up.
0: Jake, you got a near-death experience you want to share here, man?
16: I had my friend up to last summer. I hit her up to go floating down a river.
1: Okay.
16: And she said that she knew this perfect spot. It was going to be about a 3 to 4 hour float, be nice and chill, low key. I was like, awesome. This will be great. So we get there and it turns out that this place is not just some chill, easy float. Like it's probably like level 2, level 3 rapids.
1: Oh my
16: like,
1: God.
16: It was insane. And we just had these little tiny inner tubes and we were floating down this river, just getting tossed and turned, thrown around, hitting our knees on every single rock in the river.
1: No helmet, horrible. Nothing.
16: No helmet, no, nothing, nothing. Literally just inner tubes. I thought it was just going to be like a chill, easy, like lazy river kind of float.
1: Yep.
16: But no, it was White Water Rapids almost. And we were on that river for about 7 hours. And
0: Jesus.
16: It was insane. And I was like, I have to make sure I don't hit my head on one of these rocks, because if I do, I don't know how I'm going to come back from that.
0: Yeah, that's one of those things that really is near death, but we never think about it until you're in that situation. Yeah.
1: And that is one thing, though, on my bucket list. I want to do, I've never gone tubing down the river, ever in my life.
0: We did it on the Colorado River, and it was cool, but you could tell the guide knew we had kids with, and so we were going to do the really easy one. But even the kids, the look on their eyes when you hit some of those rapids, like, they think this is going to be it.
1: Serious stuff.
16: Yeah. When you're with water, you definitely get face-to-face with your mortality really quick.
0: Easily. Just, you know, minding your own business, out for a good time, and death was knocking on your door. You got a story? We'd love to hear it. 320-251-1047 gets you on the show.

0: Matt and JJ, and it's now official. We're headed back to Mexico for our 15th annual Party Plane to Paradise.
1: I need a vacation.
0: Wait before it sells out. 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
1: Live for that.
2: So at the Orpheum Tuesday night, Dirty Dancing.
1: Ordway.
2: Or what did I say? Orpheum? Ordway. You're right. Ordway Tuesday night, Dirty Dancing. You're gonna go. We've got tickets for you at 8:08. And just a quick heads up, all next week, tickets to check out the Chicks and Tim McGraw at Target Field. So we're loaded for bear on that angle. Did summer get away from you? Did you take a summer vacation? I just saw a new survey that said 6 out of 10 of us say that summer got away from us.
1: It went so fast, and I didn't realize that high school starts a week before middle school. So I'm set that he's starting after Labor Day, not the case. And so he's starting August 31st, and I'm like, my kid's going to be a high schooler in just days, and I wanted to do so much, and we had a lot of weird things pop up throughout the summer, and I'm like, we'll try next summer.
2: No summer vacation this year for you?
1: No.
2: I'd be interested to know where you, if you did squeeze in a summer vacation, where did you go? Will you text us real quick? Because we didn't get one. I mean, we were just too busy chasing ball players and had a wedding and 2 graduations. So we knew we weren't going to go anywhere. My wife and I usually carve out at least a long weekend over the 4th of July to go mostly to Chicago, check out some Cubs games. I kind of missed that this year. Excited to get back into it next year. But if you went on a summer vacation, where did you go? Just hit us with a quick text. 320-251-1047. Interested to see where you got away.
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2: 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If you want to go, we're going to get you tickets at 8:08, but not before we gossip with round two of paparazzi.
1: All right, going to talk about Matt McConaughey. Got to visit with the Pope, and did he bring a whole host of jokes? Let's hope he didn't represent us in a bad way, but he talks about the laughter that ensued. Coming up with the radio paparazzi next.
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5: For KBRFradio.com News, I'm News Director Derek Sidian. The city of Fergus Falls has clarified recent rumors regarding the future of the downtown liquor store. The downtown liquor store is not closing, and there are currently no plans to make changes to its staffing or operations. As part of the city's annual budgeting process, all city operations are reviewed to ensure they continue to serve the community effectively and operate responsibly. During that process, the Tax Levy Committee and staff discuss whether changes to any operations may be appropriate based on community needs, financial performance, and other relevant factors. This annual review is a normal part of the city's budgeting process and does not mean that a change has been decided or is being planned. City Administrator Andrew Bremseth said, quote, "We understand how rumors can create concern and confusion, and we want to be clear that the downtown liquor store is not closing. The store remains profitable, and there are no changes planned to its staffing or operations. As we do with all city operations, we will continue to evaluate the liquor store as part of our annual budgeting process in the years ahead." End quote. The city also emphasized that any significant future changes to the downtown liquor store would be communicated to employees, customers, and the community in advance. The Wilkin County Sheriff's Office is investigating the theft of a camper and is asking for the public's assistance in locating it. The Sheriff's Office says the 2021 Monte Carlo camper was stolen from a lot on the south side of Breckenridge. Details about the camper and photos of it can be found on KBRFradio.com. If you have seen this camper, have information about its whereabouts, or have any information that may assist with the investigation, please contact the Wilkin County Sheriff's Office. For KBRFradio.com News, I'm Derek Sidian. Get more news at KBRFradio.com. Sign up for email

0: 77. It's the Cat and JJ show, and it's time for your sports for the day. So the Minnesota Vikings were back on the practice field yesterday as they prep for the preseason opener. After naming Kyler Murray the starting quarterback on Tuesday, the Vikes will be on the practice field again today before the team departs for Friday as they face the Giants on Saturday for a noon kickoff in Jersey. JJ McCarthy finding peace after being named the Vikings backup. McCarthy said Wednesday the decision to name Kyler Murray team's starting quarterback was out of his control. Twins took down the Orioles 7-5 to win their rubber match in Minneapolis. Twins faced the Phillies at the Field of Dreams tonight. And the AAA St. Paul Saints fell short in a 7-6 loss to the Cubs in Des Moines. Minnesota Lynx were able to hold the 85-81 win against the Portland Fire on Wednesday. 28-7 Lynx have been the hottest team in the WNBA, winning 13 of their last 14 games. Hit music, Channel 977 Sports.
1: Yay, it's morning.
2: Mom.
1: Said no one ever.
2: Mom.
1: We'll get you through it.
3: Here we go. Cat and JJ are back in the playhouse.
4: Well, I think our dream has fizzled out.
5: Oh my God, you're the...
6: If it's happening in Hollywood, we're talking about it.
4: Well, it's my dream of Keke Palmer and Sean Evans getting together. We've had audio over the last month and a half of her response to people kind of blowing it out of proportion. Sean Evans, such a nice guy, the host of Hot Ones. And she's like, listen, I think the dream of us being together is done.
7: It's just one of those things with me where I'm like, this is so crazy. Like, what are we supposed to do? Just go get married? We won't even know each other outside of work.
8: Maybe a second date.
7: So y'all can post about it?
9: Yeah, she's just not into this. I was kind of surprised to hear this.
4: I think we ruined it. Matt McConaughey, he was on with Jimmy Fallon dishing about his latest visit. He and his wife went to go meet the Pope, and it was a success.
10: Met the Pope.
11: There's a reverence there and an honor to do that. This is a man who sits in a seat to represent the moral compass. To meet him, I had some things I wanted to talk to him about.
12: Did it make him laugh?
11: He made me laugh, which is one of the things that I think is consistent about the holiest and most spiritual people I've ever met in the world. They all got a great sense of humor.
9: Yeah, they're living life to the best.
4: What was the joke? I need to know the joke. Was it like something walks into a bar and the bartender says, you know, like I need to know what the Pope said to make Matt McConaughey LOL. You
9: I
4: know?
9: Think usually you would expect that to be such a serious moment.
4: Yeah.
9: That anything not serious or spiritual would be funny.
4: Yeah. He's from Chicago. I bet he has a great sense of humor. All right. Paris Jackson, that is Michael's daughter, discussing her ending of the engagement to Justin Long, the actor who I had no idea that they were even together in the first place. But she's like, it is for the best.
13: Just because someone is a good person doesn't mean they're my person. And I have to be happy, and I realize that my non-negotiables are allowed to be non-negotiables. And if these big major needs are not being met, it doesn't matter that you're a good person and you're not going to cheat on me. That's not a reason to stay.
9: She's very well spoken.
4: Yeah. Blowing out their candles today, weatherman Sam Champion is 65.
6: Coming up next
3: with Kat and JJ.
9: Just reading through some of these texts, and by the way, 6 out of 10 of us now say that summer got away from us. So I asked, if you got a summer vacation in, where'd you go? Nicole went to Picture Rocks in Michigan. Great summer trip. Good morning to Ashley, who went to the Black Hills for the 4th of July weekend. Chelsea also went to South Dakota to Custer State Park. So fun. Where'd you go if you got a chance to get away on a summer vacation? You can text us at 320-251-1047. We love reading through these and getting you tickets to check out Dirty Dancing, the musical at the Ordway. If you can go Tuesday night, hang on. You're 3 minutes away from grabbing free tickets in the Playhouse.

0: Let's give away some tickets to check out Dirty Dancing at the Ordway Tuesday night already. We'll have tickets right now. And then, what, two pair of tickets tomorrow? Is that
1: we are doubling up tomorrow.
0: All right, so yes. Start thinking Dirty Dancing. A movie which, have you ever seen without your husband acting out all the parts while it was going on?
1: Like, watched it by myself with no distractions? Yes. And I love it. I'm like, I've always wanted, like when I was younger, to go somewhere like that with my family. All summer long, you go somewhere fantastic like that. On a lake, activities.
0: Patrick Swayze.
1: Watermelon.
0: So here's the dealio. I'm going to take the first four callers and give you a chance to win these tickets with some Dirty Dancing trivia. If you've seen the movie, maybe you've already seen the musical. You got to get at us right away, okay? First four people through are going to get a chance to win tickets, and you'll check it out Tuesday night at the Orpheum. We're talking Dirty Dancing.
1: Why don't you ever dance like
0: this
1: with me?
0: Who sings this? Do you know?
1: Is it Don Henley?
0: No. A guy named Eric Carmen.
1: Oh.
0: Not Eric Cartman. Eric Carmen. First four callers through get a chance at these tickets right now at 320-251-1047. Get out.

0: cheese graters and heat checking those chickens. Give you the latest from Justin Bieber. Good morning. It's the Playhouse with Kent and JJ. And at the Ordway Tuesday night, my wife is going Saturday night with a bunch of her friends.
1: That'll be fun.
0: Yeah, I'm excited to have her out of the house. We're going to get you to Dirty Dancing. And I really hope you've seen the movie or been to the musical. Otherwise, this trivia game might be a little tough for you, but we already had somebody dump off.
1: Oh, no.
0: Yeah, so there's better's only three left. Odds. Yeah, better's your odds if you're on the line with us. Right now, we say good morning to Reese. How you doing, Reese?
2: Good, how are you?
0: Ray, what are you up to?
2: On my way to work.
0: Tell me you at least have seen the movie.
2: Oh, yeah, okay, perfect. I have.
0: Okay, good. Then you're well poised to be able to win this contest. I'm going to lock you in. Hang on a second as we also bring Kevin on this morning. Hi, Kevin. How you doing?
3: Hey, I'm doing great. How are you?
0: Good, good, man. What are you up to?
3: Just hanging out.
0: I like that.
1: I love your accent.
0: I love when people are like, I'm not working. I don't really have anything to do right now. I'm
1: just hanging out.
0: I feel like I don't have enough of those times. So hang on a quick second, Kevin. We're going to lock you in. Amy's here as well. Good morning, Amy. How you doing? Good, good. All right, I'm going to need you to speak up really, really loud because we got some road noise behind everyone. What are you up to right now?
4: Oh, I am recovering from back surgery, so I'm home. Gosh.
0: Are you okay? Is things going to be better?
4: Oh, my gosh, they are so better already.
0: Oh, wow.
1: Why does it sound like you're different? On a back farm road?
0: It might be one of the other callers.
1: Oh, God.
0: I got everybody up here. So here's the deal.
4: I'm at home.
0: we're going to do a little Dirty Dancing trivia this morning. And so Reese, Amy, Kevin, you're all locked in. We're going to need you to speak up really, really loud. The first person to get two answers correct is going to win this contest, but your name is your buzzer. Now, if you get any of the answers wrong, if you just scream out your name and you don't have the answer right, you automatically get kicked off the show. So only yell out your name if you know the answer. You get two right, you go to Dirty Dancing at the Ordway Tuesday night. First question. What is baby's real name?
2: Reese.
4: Amy.
0: I heard Reese Kevin. First. Reese, what is baby's real first name?
2: Jennifer Gray.
0: No.
1: Oh, you're looking for the movie name.
0: I'm looking for the movie name.
1: Who would even know Kevin. That?
0: What is it?
2: Me.
3: Kevin. Francis.
0: Kevin has got it right. I'm going to give it to you. And Reese, I'm going to leave you into the contest. So Kevin's got one, Kat. Please keep track.
1: Okay.
0: Question number two. How many pairs of shoes does Lisa bring?
4: Amy. 10.
0: 10 is right.
1: Wow. You are hardcore.
0: Okay, so Kevin's got one. Amy's got one. Reese, you need this. Otherwise, somebody else is going to grab your tickets. Everybody. What did baby help Billy carry up?
1: Oh,
0: to all
1: God.
0: The dancers.
3: Kevin.
0: I heard Kevin.
1: I did too. Kevin, what is it?
2: Oh.
3: Watermelon.
0: Watermelon's right! Oh. Kevin's got the tickets. Amy and Reese, thanks for playing along. We'll have more tickets for you tomorrow. But Kevin, you're going to see Dirty Dancing!
3: Awesome.
1: Way to go.
0: Has there ever been one moment in your life with your drunk buddies on the golf course or at a wedding or anything where you've tried the lift?
3: Never.
0: Well, there's
1: never this, too late.
0: Yeah,
1: is what you
0: say. Do you feel like you're in good enough shape to be able to pull something like this off now?
3: Oh, hell yeah.
0: Yeah. Now, would you be the lifter or the liftee?
3: Definitely the liftee.
0: Ah, I like this guy. All right.
1: Videotaper didn't happen.
0: Yeah, we got to see the footage, man. Tuesday night at the Ordway, you're going to go check out Dirty Dancing. Who do you bring with us? Something like this.
3: My lovely wife.
0: Oh, she is going to be thrilled. So hang on a second. We'll get all the details to you, but congratulations. So that means we've got two pair of tickets to give away tomorrow.
1: You got it.
0: Are you thinking about a time yet?
1: Yes, it's going to be after the pre-roll, so like 7:20.
0: Okay.
1: We'll give away both those.
0: Well, between 7:20 and 7:30, our last two pair of tickets tomorrow. Kevin, congrats.
5: Coming up next, here's what's next with Kat and JJ.
1: All right. So what? Oh, me? Talking.
0: Or not.
1: All right. I'm a true professional. I swear to God. Okay. So this week had my grandpa's memorial. It wasn't like a full on funeral, you know, it was 15 minutes of, just remembering him, and it was a beautiful day, and I've talked about it before, but.
0: Well, it was a shortened up thing because it was at Fort Snelling.
1: Exactly.
0: And so it's pretty regimented.
1: It is right down to the minute that another group of people come in and remember somebody
0: all
1: else.
0: All day,
1: in their family.
0: I'm sure.
1: And so I'm like, you know, thankfully it wasn't a funeral. I feel like a funeral is just, it's so much to deal with. You have people there that you don't know, but they knew the loved one, and it just goes on and on. But there was one thing that my brother said, that if we had had a funeral for him, what he would not allow. And I want to know anybody else out there.
0: Allow.
1: Yeah, would not allow. I want to know if there's anybody else out there that had rules for their funeral. So you had rules about who could be there. Maybe someone just was not allowed to be there because they were mean to your loved one while they were alive. So, like, why would you be here to celebrate their death? Or there was just another thing, another bugaboo that your family had that you were like, not happening at this funeral. All right, we're going to talk about it next.
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17: They're really good. So much fun. I love them.
0: Hey, I appreciate you carving out a little bit of your Thursday morning for us. I'm JJ. Kat's here as well. I had to say the final farewells to your grandfather the other day and his burial at Fort Snelling.
1: Yeah, it was a beautiful memorial. I've talked about how they just had all of their stuff together. It was just very impressive. I'm glad that we didn't have a funeral. I feel like funerals are just so stuffy. They are what you'll make them. You know, you don't have to make it stuffy. You could tell a bunch of great stories up there, but still the sadness is there.
0: And after having both my parents pass away, I hated the funeral part, right? Like, it gives you a chance to really get your emotions out.
1: Yeah.
0: But the part about it that I did like was people I didn't necessarily know, but knew them and knew them in a different way. They knew them as friends or maybe coworkers or whatever the deal was. But the stories that come out of it, stuff that you know, I grew up my whole life, obviously, with these people. And I'd never heard these stories, especially my dad's old army buddies. And they're like, it's past the time where any of us are going to get in trouble. But this one time. And those were the things that really kind of help you heal. So I get that part of the funeral. And I like that.
1: I was talking to my brother, Casey, though. And he's like, listen, if I have any rules for my funeral, no funeral salad. He's like, it's disgusting. What? It doesn't belong there. Jello, the whipped cream, and then like the apple slices or the grape slices.
0: Bananas in there. You got to put bananas in there.
1: He's like, absolutely not. Just make sure if you do see it end up on a table, you throw it right out. It does not belong.
0: You're throwing that out. Somebody brought that.
1: Kelly had wrote, my mom's neighbor was not invited. That was one rule we had for our her funeral. They fought all the time. Her neighbor even called the cops on her twice. Why would she even go? If not to, like, dance on the grave,
0: sometimes it's a showing. You know, you want to show up so that everybody thinks that you're this outstanding
1: nice
0: member
1: person,
0: of
1: yeah.
0: community and stuff like that.
1: David said his grandma had one rule before she died. She said, at my funeral, do not cry too much. Because
0: everybody
1: you want
0: people
1: that. To remember you.
0: But it's a natural emotion. You're going to miss them. And it's so final at that point. You know
1: it
0: what
1: is.
0: I mean? Like, it's just it's a final thing. And a lot of us get wrapped up in the emotion. And rarely do you see... Unless somebody's been sick for a long time and you just know that they're in a better place, then it's usually happier emotions. But so many people get taken either too early, tragically. You don't get to say your goodbyes. You got all this leftover stuff in your basement that you don't get to get out. So it becomes a sad thing.
1: I love Lacey's text. She said, our rule was to get drunk afterwards. Funerals are so heavy. And when my dad died, we had the service, went back to my house for a pool party, got drunk and told great stories about him. So it's such a personal thing to grieve somebody, and
0: that's
1: like
0: really
1: you said,
0: great.
1: Know they're in a better place is good.
0: That's really great in theory, but it's emotionally draining.
1: Yeah.
0: You know, because usually you have the memorial the day before, whether you call it a wake or a visitation or whatever the deal is. And so you're tired, and then you get up, and then it's the funeral, and it all these people. It's I can't imagine, like, going back to the pool and doing jello shots.
1: I know.
0: It just seems like it's a heavy moment. Were you ever at a funeral? The kind of the craziest thing I saw, I was dating this girl in high school, and her parents owned a huge farm, and so they had hired farmhands. And the farmhand that I got along with the best and really got to know, he died in a car accident. My dad and I were the first people on the scene of this accident. It was out in the middle of nowhere. And by the time the ambulance got there and everything, and you could tell he had died on impact. But at his funeral, like, this guy loved Miller Genuine Draft Light. And in his casket, they had beers in there at the visitation and at the funeral. And I was 16 at the time, and it was so weird to me to see this guy in a suit and tie. First off, I'd never seen him in a suit and tie, right? He's a farmhand, right? He's just always in work clothes. And to see him... without a hat on. I've never seen him with his, like, I didn't know what his hair looked like. Clean shaven, in a nice suit, surrounded by beers.
1: It's like the pharaohs. They were all buried with things that brought them joy.
0: It was it was very, very weird moment for me. I mean, do you have, moving forward, we're all going to eventually die. Do you have any rules already set up for yours? Or have you been to a funeral where there were hard and fast rules that people had to stick to? And most of the time, I think if these rules get implemented, you're probably not going to have it in a church.
1: Right.
0: You know what I mean? Because,
1: like, a town hall.
0: Right. Or just at the funeral parlor or something like that. I'd like to know what the rules were. 320-251-1047. Get at us.

0: the stars were shining bright.
1: But now the milkman's on his way. It's too late to say goodnight.
2: So say good morning!
1: Ah, good morning!
3: Good morning, good morning.
4: Nothing could be grander than to be in Louisiana in the morning. Oh, I'm sorry, I thought we were still going.

0: And the Chicks tickets, they'll be at Target Field yet this summer. We're not afraid to let summer go yet. So, all next week. Tomorrow we'll wrap up our giveaways with Dirty Dancing tickets. Got a pair of those, two pairs, as a matter of fact, for the show at the Ordway on Tuesday night. And we'll have two more pair of tickets to check out Lynyrd Skynyrd and Foreigner at Mystic Lake this Sunday night. So, a big day tomorrow, a lot going on next week. I was giving some thought to your funeral / memorial service requests. And a lot of people are texting in, this is what I want at mine. Have you thought ahead to yours?
1: I really loved the intimate family feel that we just had.
0: For your grandfather.
1: So, yeah, I would love for it to just be my close family and just have a nice luncheon somewhere on me. You know, whatever left is left in my bank account. Luncheon. I'd love to treat them. So go wherever. Go to like a... go to a Brazilian steakhouse, you know, like really go out with a bang. Everybody get a porterhouse.
0: What if they all choose to go to like Five Guys? You're okay with that?
1: Whatever they want to do. So as long as they talk about me and how funny I was, that's all I want.
0: I'm not going to lie, at your funeral. I had first wanted a Viking funeral really, really bad. Where
1: so
0: you take my body and you float it out into the middle of the lake, a river, an ocean, whatever the deal is. And then from far away, somebody takes a flaming arrow and boom. And it hits, and then your body just burns and sinks into the water. I wanted one of those very bad, but something hit me. When my wife and I were in New Orleans, when we were partying, one of those Louisiana, New Orleans funerals happened where they're marching down the street
1: and playing
0: with
1: the
0: trumpets.
1: Bugle?
0: Yeah.
1: Yeah.
0: And every, like a pure, authentic real Mardi Gras types.
1: You
0: funeral.
1: Want us to celebrate you
0: yeah.
1: in such an over the top way.
0: I
1: how
0: think
1: pretentious.
0: Cool, now I looked into this and it's not sad. It's a lot of it's joyful. The music choices go from joy to a little bit of sad, back to joy, back to a little bit of sad. But I think that's what I want. I want a bunch of people partying, playing trombones.
1: Gallivanting.
0: And, yeah. And then a giant horse drawn carriage with my body in it. Just goes down the streets. Just
1: in glass, the queen?
0: Yeah.
1: Wow.
0: That'd be the way to go.
1: Okay.
0: So,
1: that was really thought out.
0: Write
1: is
0: that
1: a
0: down.
1: Seafood boil waiting for me at the end?
0: Yeah, why not?
1: Okay. Then I'm there.
0: I started looking up different funeral rituals across the globe, mm-hmm. and they're like what we do is super reserved. In Ghana, funerals are lavish affairs. They cost between $15,000 and $20,000.
1: Wow.
0: Billboards get put up to publicize funeral arrangements, and they bury their dead in coffins that symbolize what the deceased did for work or something special about him or her. So, like, they call them fantasy coffins, all shapes and sizes, from an airplane to a Coca-Cola bottle. If they were, like, a bus driver, they make the coffin look like a bus.
1: Okay.
0: So, I mean...
1: so personalize it like that.
0: We'd be buried in, like... microphone-looking coffins?
1: Okay.
0: I mean, what else would symbolize what we do?
1: A big radio. What do you mean?
0: Okay, so a big radio, and then your head just kind of sticks out the speaker? Or you're the antenna?
1: Sure, yeah.
0: I looked at it. In South Korea, burial space is at a premium, so they now have a law that requires families to dig up the dead after 60 years.
1: And then you do what with it?
0: Most people get cremated after that.
1: Then just get cremated.
0: But,
1: I want to be a tree. I want to be in one of those tree pods.
0: Oh, that's kind of cool.
1: Yeah.
0: Here's the one that I thought was most interesting. In the Philippines, they dress the dead people in his or her best outfit, and they seat the body in a chair.
1: Mm-hmm.
0: The body stays there for weeks, often with a lit cigarette placed between the lips.
1: What if he didn't smoke?
0: In some parts of the Philippines, well, it's not going to hurt you anymore.
1: Mm-hmm.
0: In some parts... because they're still in really, like, weird terrain, they practice the tradition of hanging coffins from high cliffs in order to place the dead closer to heaven. So, they seal you up in a coffin, they take you up the hill, they take a rope and they tie it into the coffin, and then it drapes over there until the wind either blows you off or wild animals get to you.
1: Oh, my God. That just sounds... like, no way I want to envision my loved one going.
0: What
1: I mean,
0: we're
1: you
0: seeing
1: won't have
0: here
1: any.
0: Is no fun. What we do for funerals is no fun.
1: I don't mind your idea.
0: The Viking one?
1: No. The
0: New Orleans
1: one?
0: One?
1: Yeah. I think that's a great way to honor your loved one. Marching through the streets.
0: Big celebration. That'd be it. But I'm still kind of on the Viking one.
1: Okay.
0: I think that would be cool. My dead body just soaked in gasoline, floating out into the middle of our lake. And then somebody with a flaming arrow. Phoom, and then it hits. And then phoom, a nice big fire till eventually the water puts it out.
1: Okay.
0: You're not into that.
1: I won't go.
0: I don't think you are going to get invited, so it doesn't matter.
2: Coming up next.
3: It's Kat and JJ, and here's what's next.
0: One thing that's been annoying me heavily this morning is before we started the show, Kat ate half a granola bar, and it's been sitting out in front of her for 3 hours now, and she's only taken two more bites out of it because she doesn't like the way peanuts taste on her tongue.
1: I just don't like how my mouth sounds on the radio when I have shredded peanuts on my tongue.
0: But yet, so after 20 years of doing this show, you made the conscious choice to have that granola bar as we started the show.
1: I did.
0: You got to throw it away or eat it. Do one of the two.
1: Until we're done.
0: Yeah, lots of minutes. And those lots of minutes will include you taking a shot at $1,000. Can you tell the difference between a can of soda and a can of beer if it gets opened live on the radio? If you think you can do this, hang on. $1,000 is waiting for you next.
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5: Everything is a hustle. 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Quality is a hustle. It's fake. 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First class is a perfect example of what I'm talking about. First class sucks. It's a chair you can fit in. That's it. That's all it is. But they make coach class so utterly that by the time you get up to first class, you're like, oh my God, this is fantastic. My kneecaps aren't turning inside out from the seat in front of me. I get free orange juice before takeoff? What am I, a princess? This was definitely worth an extra $1,700 to Tampa.
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6: 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At 6:15, John Waller in Pelican Rapids report 66 degrees, with a high yesterday of 86. At 6:30, Michelle Overline with 10 Mile Lake reports 64 degrees, with a high of 84 and a tenth of an inch of rain. At 6:45, Russell Zulsdorf in Fergus Falls reports 66 degrees, with a high of 86. The weather almanac for this date last year was a high of 77 and a low of 57.
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0: How about $1,000? You're like, hey, I have uneven ears and my sunglasses don't sit right on my face. I probably have a great chance at winning this game. Oh, I wasn't talking about you. Oh. I was just... Mindy, who had called earlier, said, hey, do I have a better chance at winning this contest if my ears don't sit right on my head? And I said, I don't know.
1: I can't let my guard down,
0: I don't know
1: be
0: anyone around here.
1: With you in this studio, then what do we have if it's going to be thrown back in my face?
0: I wasn't even talking about you taking such offense to these things. Somebody is just on one today. Let's get you caller number 10 status at 320-251-1047. 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But I do know that you will not win unless you start calling now. 320-251-1047. We call this game Suds or Soda. You got a good ear. You could be $1,000 richer. Call now and good luck.

0: end up with a new leader on the leaderboard this morning for Suds or Soda. The grand prize in this game is $1,000 cash, and whoever is on top of the leaderboard when we play our final play before we take Christmas break, and I know the trees aren't even changing colors yet, so I don't want to get ahead and start thinking about Christmas already, but Anthony is currently on the leaderboard. Anthony from Sauk Center, he got 8 in a row right. Robin from Brainerd, right? 8 is tough, isn't it?
1: Yeah.
0: All right. We're going to see.
2: He was on a roll. He really was. But, I mean, you have to have your eye on the prize, the money. It could recoup everything that you spend for the holidays. Mm. Just open those ears up.
0: Robin, what are you doing right now? Are you at work or are you at home?
1: Not yet. I'm just getting ready to leave here.
0: Okay. So the game is Suds or Soda, and it really couldn't be easier. I'm going to open a can. You just have to tell us whether it's soda or beer. If you can dethrone Anthony, then you are sitting in prime position to end up $1,000 richer. Here comes your first can. Robin, we just need to know whether this is Suds or Soda.
1: Mm. Oh, gosh. I'm going to say Suds.
2: And like that. Dang it. It is tough.
0: A lot of people say that it sounds more difficult to determine which is which when you're hearing it over the phone versus when you're hearing it on the air.
1: I don't know. I should have said soda.
0: Oh, you think?
2: That would have been the other option.
0: We'd have been moving on to can number two. In the meantime, you got to get to work, but I appreciate you being on the show. Have a great day.
1: All right, you guys too.
0: That's such a bummer when I tell them, hey, you're caller number 10. We got 2 minutes left in this song. And then we play the contest for 30 seconds.
2: And then it's over.
0: We have time. Can we do it one more time?
2: Yeah.
0: Can we take caller number 10 again? We've got time. So call now. Let's take caller number 10 one more time. 320-251-1047. Let's do another round of Suds or Soda. I'd really like to see somebody get past can number one. So call now again.

0: All right, take two on Suds or Soda. The first one was just disappointing. She got busted out right away. So we thought, let's play again.
1: How's Daniel? I don't think we've ever done this before.
0: No, I did. Well, we had a couple extra minutes. I feel like giving this away. Daniel, how you doing this morning, man?
2: I'm doing good. How are you?
0: Good, good. If we were going to sit down Saturday night around the bonfire and you had to have an ice-cold beer, what would your brand be?
2: Oh, Corona with a lime or a Modelo.
1: Ooh, I love both of those.
0: The Corona with a lime, I get into that a lot when we go to Mexico.
1: Yeah.
0: Just because it feels like that. So, Suds or Soda round two. If you can dethrone our friend Anthony from Sauk Center on the leaderboard, then you could end up $1,000 richer. You ready for your first can?
2: Let's do it.
0: Daniel, Suds or Soda? Hey, dude, do me a favor. Turn your radio down, will you?
2: Yep. Turn it down. Yeah.
1: Listening to us? That didn't even sound like you were listening to
0: us. It was for sure me.
1: Oh, okay.
2: Yes.
1: Yeah. All right.
0: I was so confused, though, because when I hear what I said 15 seconds ago, it messes me up. All right. Suds or Soda, Daniel?
2: All right.
1: Ooh.
2: I want to say that was a pop can.
1: A little soda?
2: Soda.
0: Is it that hard? You guys are killing me.
1: It must be. That was a warm Busch Light lime.
0: Again, you waited on hold longer than the contest took, man. That was so ridiculous.
2: Yeah. All right. It was worth a shot.
0: Yeah.
1: That's nice.
0: I love your optimistic attitude. I hope you have a great day.
2: You as well. Thank you.
0: Is this game this hard?
1: It must be.
0: It doesn't make sense to me. These seem so easy.
1: If everybody had the confidence that Anthony had, then it would be a pretty big competition.
0: Well, confidence means nothing right now.
1: He answered those like, didn't even think about it. He was like, Suds, soda, soda, soda, Suds.
0: All right, current leader still Anthony with 8. If you think you can beat it, stick around for another round.
3: Coming up next.
4: Up next with Kat and JJ.
0: But first, we got to tackle some paparazzi action. What do you got for us, Kat?
1: All right, last round of paparazzi we're going to talk about. And if you missed it, Travis Kelce at the press conference for the Kansas City Chiefs, talking about his wedding, which is huge. Also, Rosie O'Donnell gets this tattoo in honor of her child. What the response of the child was, coming up with Radio Paparazzi next.
5: This is not headline news. The U.S. is testing a giant space mirror that reflects sunlight to the Earth. While the people in Phoenix are saying, give us one of those and we'll reflect it to heat Mars. Gen Z is being credited with helping revive the movie theater. Even though they'll trash every film on social media before actually seeing it. New Orleans will use AI to answer 911 calls. The AI will know to drop calls of people reporting the Saints' offense is missing. Buffalo Bills fans aren't happy with the new stadium. Specifically the blank part where all the Super Bowl banners would go. And 2/3 of Americans say they find groceries unaffordable. Then they continued getting their leg tattooed. This is not headline news.
4: It's the Playhouse with Kat and JJ. Kat and JJ.
6: For KBRFradio.com News, I'm News Director Derek Sidian. The city of Fergus Falls has clarified recent rumors regarding the future of the downtown liquor store. The downtown liquor store is not closing, and there are currently no plans to make changes to its staffing or operations. As part of the city's annual budgeting process, all city operations are reviewed to ensure they continue to serve the community effectively and operate responsibly. During that process, the Tax Levy Committee and staff discuss whether changes to any operations may be appropriate based on community needs, financial performance, and other relevant factors. This annual review is a normal part of the city's budgeting process and does not mean that a change has been decided or is being planned. City Administrator Andrew Bremseth said, quote, "We understand how rumors can create concern and confusion, and we want to be clear that the downtown liquor store is not closing. The store remains profitable, and there are no changes planned to its staffing or operations. As we do with all city operations, we will continue to evaluate the liquor store as part of our annual budgeting process in the years ahead." End quote. The city also emphasized that any significant future changes to the downtown liquor store would be communicated to employees, customers, and the community in advance. The Wilkin County Sheriff's Office is investigating the theft of a camper and is asking for the public's assistance in locating it. The sheriff's office says the 2021 Monte Carlo camper was stolen from a lot on the south side of Breckenridge. Details about the camper and photos of it can be found on KBRFradio.com. If you have seen this camper, have information about its whereabouts, or have any information that may assist with the investigation, please contact the Wilkin County Sheriff's Office. For KBRFradio.com news, I'm Derek Sidian. Get more news at KBRFradio.com. 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
7: Hit Music Channel 977 weather forecast for today. About a 30% chance of rain. We did get a few sprinkles this morning. Today's high 81 with maybe some sun. 62 tonight. Tomorrow 82 and partly sunny as we start the weekend. Saturday, expecting a high of 80 and a slight chance of rain. 77 on Sunday, and then we'll head back to work on Monday with a high of 80. And that's your weather forecast on Hit Music Channel 977. Good morning.
8: Good morning, Hit Music Channel 977. It's the Cat and JJ Show, and it's time for your sports for the day. So the Minnesota Vikings were back on the practice field yesterday as they prep for the preseason opener. After naming Kyler Murray the starting quarterback on Tuesday, the Vikes will be on the practice field again today before the team departs for Friday as they face the Giants on Saturday for a noon kickoff in Jersey. JJ McCarthy finding peace after being named the Vikings' backup. McCarthy said Wednesday that this decision to name Kyler Murray team's starting quarterback was out of his control. Twins took down the Orioles 7-5 to win their rubber match in Minneapolis. Twins face the Phillies at the Field of Dreams tonight. And the AAA St. Paul Saints fell short in a 7-6 loss to the Cubs in Des Moines. Minnesota Lynx were able to hold the 85-81 win against the Portland Fire on Wednesday. 28-7 Lynx have been the hottest team in the WNBA, winning 13 of their last 14 games. 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
4: Back to business with Cat and JJ.

0: we won't do for our kids, right?
1: Oh my God, you're the...
2: If it's happening in Hollywood, we're talking about it.
0: Rosie O'Donnell, she was on a podcast talking about the great lengths that she went through to show her non-binary child that she cares enough to use the correct pronouns, but it went south.
3: I had it tattooed on my wrist so that I would never forget that it would remind me. Mm. And I thought she'd be very touched, and she didn't give two. She could not care less. And I just said she. I just did it again.
4: The struggle is real.
0: It really is. And that same thing happened to me. I got the tattoo of Liam's birth constellation on the back of my neck. He's like, now why would you do something like that? I'm like, you're so rude. All right, the Kansas City Chiefs, they had their press conference yesterday. Of course, everybody wanted to get Travis behind the mic, ask him about the wedding.
5: It was a fun off season, man. Wedding was the best night of my life. I appreciate everybody who came out and celebrated and, you know, had fun with us. It was a crazy night. It was full of a lot of celebration, but it's football, baby.
4: Yeah, you can tell this guy is getting in-game mode.
0: I know. And speaking of that, NFL season officially kicks off September 9th. Jenna Ortega, she is a beast when it comes to being on set. She's been this way since she was a child actor. She'd even go days on set without eating or drinking a thing.
6: But as a child, I was so grateful and so excited to be there that my game face was on. I wasn't asking for a sip of water. I would go all day without eating, drinking, whatever, because I wanted so badly to not be in the way of anybody.
4: I suppose as a kid, you can get locked in like this and just... do whatever you have to do to keep doing well.
0: Yeah, sounds like she did. Blowing out their candles today, Danny Bonaducci is 67.
2: Coming up next with Kat and JJ.
4: If we were to put you in a nursing home today, what would be your one demand? Like, that nursing home would have to have what amenity? We'll tell you why we were talking about it early this morning. No, neither Kat or I are old enough yet, but we're approaching it. But what would you have to have? Think about that. You're going to hear some very interesting answers coming up.
7: Just

0: Kat's grandma is 96 years old, and she's not against a nursing home, right?
1: No, she's not. But she does have, and I would think with the price you're going to pay, she has particulars. She has things that she wants there.
0: So we listed off the things that Kat's grandma wants, and then we thought, well, if we were to move into a nursing home today, what are the amenities we'd want? I really like Kat's. You're going to hear that in a couple of seconds. Plus, we talked to a guy this morning named John, whose grandma is currently in the nursing home, and what her demand was pretty epic. You got to hear this coming up next.
2: Comedy gold.
3: Tried to go to college. I did attempt that. I went to a community college for 1 year and do not have one credit to show for it. That's worse than not going. I took all remedial classes, which remedial is basically when they're like, look, we have no idea how your high school that you leave. Yeah, we're shocked about it, and we're going to look into it, but until then, here are some classes you can take that affect nobody. I took math as a class. Like, I literally bought a book, and it said math on it. I took reading as well. Yeah. I really did. I drove to that class. You know what that feels like? I've driven to a reading class. I'm not even an immigrant. I'm from here.
4: In the morning. In the morning.
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6: Welcome back in. Never easy when your parents or your grandparents hit an age where they really can't take care of themselves anymore. And you know, for a lot of people, nursing homes are probably the best option.
7: Yeah, and that is what we're exploring right now. My grandmother is good at my mom's house. We're going to hire like an in-home private person to come and just like make her coffee, keep her warm, maybe take her out on the deck to watch people drive by.
6: Person have to wipe her then too?
7: No, she is.
6: Grandma's good at wiping herself.
7: That's the appeal for a lot of private workers, that they come in and really it's companionship. My grandmother loves to talk about her adventures and just chat. They'll watch Wheel of Fortune, The View, all that good stuff. So it's kind of a small task for whoever is coming in. But, you know, we had that conversation, Grandma, we're going to have to start exploring places to bring you. And she's like, that's fine.
6: She doesn't put up resistance to a nursing home.
7: No, she doesn't. And they were even looking into it when my grandfather was alive, but it was so much money. And it's only a tiny bit less just to have one person.
6: Oh, really? So it wasn't double the cost to have Grandma and Grandpa both in there?
7: And neither of them were on medication. Like, they were really, they're really healthy. She's not on medication. She's 96 years old.
6: She doesn't take anything?
7: Not a one. That's not even bananas. A vitamin. Just coffee. Black coffee. And that's it. But $12,000, that's like a cute number, you know? And I'm like, that's so mean to do, because some of these people really only have like a year and a half savings to live there. And then what? Then they file bankruptcy.
6: So insurance doesn't cover any of this?
7: I know. And okay, so if we were to send her, then you have to fill out these papers and kind of help it dwindle down. Okay. It's a lot of work.
6: But still, you're probably at $5,000-$6,000 a month minimum.
7: It absolutely. Yeah, that's really.
6: So for 60 grand a year, you're really getting a place to sleep and three hot meals a day?
7: Yeah, and so people just to, I want them to create an environment that she wakes up and it's like new every day.
6: So what does Grandma want? What's on her wish list?
7: Grandma wants, she wants to get her hair, like, you know how put together she is. Yeah. Nails done. She loves her cute little outfits and her hair done. She wants a salon. And I know the place that I used to work at as a PCA when I was really young, they had a salon. And so it was open Mondays, Wednesdays, Fridays. So these women would get their perms. They'd go down, get their eyebrows done, whatever hair was left on their eyebrows.
6: Makes you feel good, too.
7: Absolutely. And it makes you feel a little less like you're just sitting inside
6: all
7: day.
6: Plus, if they have young grandkids, now grandma's approachable.
7: Yeah.
6: You know what I mean? If grandma's if she gets let go, that's scary stuff.
7: Right. And then they'd have someone come in and do their toes, like if they needed special treatment on their toes, like my dad.
6: What if you got shoved in a nursing home right now? What would be your demand? The one, number one thing you would have to have?
7: I would want a movie theater.
6: Oh.
7: Yeah. I would want them to show all the brand new streaming movies. I want the popcorn popped. I want them to like wheel us in, get us all comfortable in the laid back recliners.
6: Yeah.
7: I want it to be a thing.
6: That's a good one.
7: Yeah. Dina texted, I would want a craft option every single day. Keep my brain sharp. That's a good one. Ken wants a golf simulator room.
6: Oh, good one. Good one.
7: But listen, these 55 plus communities, if you are ready to go there, they have everything.
6: They've got Lululemon stores and Chick-fil-A.
7: They do.
6: It's bananas.
7: The way it's set up, it's like the third floor where my mom and I toured one for her, but the third floor, it was like a little city, like a self-run city. They had a pub. They had a library, craft room.
6: You get to go hang out at the bar with the rest of your friends.
7: Yes. Saltwater pool. Go. They had an outdoor fireplace with like these huge fans. And I mean, the vibe was there. I was wishing I was 55 plus. God. It was crazy. So
6: if I had to have one wish, it would be that during the summer, at least once a week, we got to go to a baseball game. I don't care if it's a high school baseball game. Mm-hmm. I don't care if it's a semi-pro game, a pro game, a minor league game, whatever it is. But you're going to get the bus out. And if we want to go, we get to go.
7: Yeah.
6: And I'm talking hot dogs, beers. I want to be there.
7: Yeah.
6: That's what I'm thinking. I want to bring John on the show real quick because from what we learned, Grandma wanted social hour to meet men.
7: Yes.
6: This is great. That's amazing. And she's in the home right now.
8: Yeah, she is. And there's things happening in there that are not in the Bible. I'll put it that way.
7: You are blowing it up. Listen, I used to work as a PCA. I used to work in an assisted living home. And I did. I was, my mind was open. I was like, they're not dead yet. They're still enjoying life, let's say. So what is one thing that Grandma needed to have when she moved there? Because I think your text said it was $12,000 a month. That's crazy.
6: That's a crazy amount of money.
7: That's normal.
8: Yeah. $12,000 a month to send her to Freaknik.
6: But, I mean, when she went in, did she have a list of things that were like, I need this at my place, like bingo or something like that?
8: I mean, that was, so it's like, that's what I thought. In my head, I'm like, okay, $12,000 a month, this is going to be, you know, I said my grandma there is my father's mother, sending her there. So she can get the best care and the bingo and the tapioca. And then now it's like, oh, okay. So I'm hearing all kinds of crazy stories from my family about goings-ons in there and people getting freaky and bumps in the night and
7: oh
8: all that.
7: Oh, my God. Jeez. They are partying at the nursing home.
6: Is it safe to say they're getting it more than you are?
8: I mean, look, give me that kind of proximity and let me talk to women from that era, and I'm putting up Michael Jordan numbers.
7: Wow. That's like a $12,000 a month brothel. That's wild.
8: Yeah.
6: Nobody's getting pregnant, though.
8: Thank God.
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6: It's an average day. You're minding your own business. Maybe you're on the road. Maybe you're doing something fun, and boom, you almost died. We were taking these stories this morning because

0: So on a scale of 1, you were super safe, to 10, you really almost died yesterday. Where are you?
1: Well, I would say a 7, because you never know what area that huge water jug was going to go. It fell off the back of the truck. It could have gone left, right up my hood. Who knows?
0: So Kat claims she almost died yesterday, but we took real near-death experience stories earlier this morning. Some of these are going to get to you. Hang on. Let me know you hear me speaking.
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3: On demand.
4: So apparently, yesterday, Kat almost died.
5: I wanted to save this story for the air to get your true response to it. But we were driving down the highway and we were going past the prison and there were several cars around us. It was like that time of day, had to bring Liam to basketball. And off this truck that was in front of us, maybe like half a football field, off of that comes one of those huge water containers that you'd see on a farm, okay? One that would hold like 300 gallons. This big square, and then it had a metal rack around it, comes right off, skids a little bit behind the truck. You see the truck with their brake lights on right away, she and then knew. It tumbles into the culvert. And so she gets out. We all slow down, almost stop. And she gets out, and she like manhandles this thing, brings it back up onto the tar. And I'm like, someone could have died and I said to Liam, who's going to be driving right around the corner, I'm like, this is something to remember. Do not follow that closely behind. It could have been a near-death experience for somebody.
4: So, you ever had a real near-death experience?
5: I did. And I'll tell you that this was one of, I shouldn't say the last, but like the last time I glanced down at my phone while I was driving, it was when I was really young, when I had the Mazda Miata. Which was a stick shift. So already you have to be kind of like aware of your driving, you know, a little bit more alert than someone that doesn't have a stick shift. But there was a semi in front of me and they had stopped. And this car is so small. It's like the size of a toaster.
4: Yeah, you're too.
5: I would have gone underneath, decapitated.
4: That's the way to go, though.
5: Just straight off.
4: I mean, I'm trying to be an optimistic here, but like, that's the way to go.
5: No need for this conversation to be optimistic. I mean, it scared the hell out of me. I was like, and I veered off, could go around the semi. But that could have even been dangerous because someone could have been on the left side and, you know, it could have been tragic. It wasn't, but it really woke me up.
4: Jake, you got a near-death experience you want to share here, man?
6: I hit my friend up last summer. I hit her up to go floating down a river.
5: Okay.
6: And she said that she knew this perfect spot. It was going to be about a 3 to 4 hour float, be nice and chill, low key. I was like, awesome, this will be great. So we get there, and it turns out that this place is not just some chill, easy float. Like, it's probably like level 2, level 3 rapids.
5: Oh my
6: like,
5: God.
6: It was insane. And we just had these little tiny inner tubes, and we were floating down this river, just getting tossed and turned, thrown around, hitting our knees on every single rock in the river.
5: No it helmet, was horrible. Nothing.
6: No helmet? No, nothing. Literally just inner tubes. I thought it was just going to be like a chill, easy, like lazy river kind of float.
5: Yep.
6: But no, it was Whitewater Rapids almost. And we were on that river for about 7 hours. And
4: Jesus.
6: It was insane. And I was like, I have to make sure I don't hit my head on one of these rocks, because if I do, I don't know how I'm going to come back from that.
4: Yeah, that's one of those things that really is near death, but we never think about it until you're in that situation. Yeah.
5: And that is one thing, though, on my bucket list. I want to do, I've never gone tubing down the river, ever in my life.
4: We did it on the Colorado River, and it was cool, but you could tell the guide knew we had kids with, and so we were going to do the really easy one. But even the kids, the look on their eyes when you hit some of those rapids, like they think this is going to be it.
5: Serious stuff.
6: Yeah. When you're with water, you definitely get face-to-face with your mortality really quick.
4: Easily.
2: 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It's Kat and JJ in the Playhouse and on demand.
4: So at 8:30 Friday morning, we got not one but two pair of tickets to give away to see Lynyrd Skynyrd and Foreigner this Sunday night at Mystic Lake Casino. So write that down. 8:30 Friday, you're going to win your last two pair. This morning, we had a little spelling because Lynyrd Skynyrd is hard to spell. Abby got on the show with us to win tickets, and my God, she was amazing at this. You've got to hear it next.

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1: Abby, what do you got going on this morning? You're caller number 10, so you're going to play for these tickets.
2: All right. No, I'm just on my way to work.
1: What do you,
3: you know,
1: do?
3: I looked up the weather because it's an amphitheater, so we want to make sure that, you know, the elements are good. It's going to be sunny all day, and then at night, crystal clear, stars, and 60 for the low.
1: Perfect.
3: Is that not perfect?
2: That's so cool.
1: Yeah. All right, so here's the deal, Abby. Since we're going to concentrate on Foreigner and Lynyrd Skynyrd, and Lynyrd Skynyrd, one of the toughest names in music to spell. Kat, spell it.
3: L-Y-N-Y-R-D. There.
1: Okay, keep going.
3: Oh, S-K-Y-N-Y-R-D.
1: Wow, nice. Okay. Do you have that in front of you?
3: No, I was thinking it would be the same.
1: All right. Abby, I need you to turn down your radio just a little bit because we're getting some feedback here.
2: Okay.
1: Okay, perfect. Thank you. So here's the deal. Lynyrd Skynyrd's tough to spell just because it's a really unusual name. I pulled up some other very tough to spell musical acts. I've got three. If you can correctly spell two of them, I'll give you the tickets. If not, I have to turn these tickets over to a texter, okay? So here's your first one. Abby, spell for me the band name Chumbawamba.
3: Oh, my God.
2: Oh, no.
1: Sound it out.
2: C-H-U-M-B-A-W-A-M-B-A.
3: Oh my God!
1: That was awesome, Abby!
3: That was fantastic.
1: All right, you got the first one. You just need to get one out of the next two, and you'll go see Skynyrd and Foreigner Sunday night. Abby, spell Def Leppard.
2: Okay. D-E-F-L-E-P-P-A-R-D.
3: Wow! I don't know what you do for a living, but I bet it's the wrong profession. You need to be teaching spelling somewhere.
4: If it's in demand, believe it. It's on demand.
0: Give it to me. 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
5: 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The city of Fergus Falls has clarified recent rumors regarding the future of the downtown liquor store. The downtown liquor store is not closing, and there are currently no plans to make changes to its staffing or operations. As part of the city's annual budgeting process, all city operations are reviewed to ensure they continue to serve the community effectively and operate responsibly. During that process, the Tax Levy Committee and staff discuss whether changes to any operations may be appropriate based on community needs, financial performance, and other relevant factors. This annual review is a normal part of the city's budgeting process and does not mean that a change has been decided or is being planned. City Administrator Andrew Bremseth said, quote, "We understand how rumors can create concern and confusion, and we want to be clear that the downtown liquor store is not closing. The store remains profitable, and there are no changes planned to its staffing or operations. As we do with all city operations, we will continue to evaluate the liquor store as part of our annual budgeting process in the years ahead." End quote. The city also emphasized that any significant future changes to the downtown liquor store would be communicated to employees, customers, and the community in advance. The Wilkin County Sheriff's Office is investigating the theft of a camper and is asking for the public's assistance in locating it. The Sheriff's Office says the 2021 Monte Carlo camper was stolen from a lot on the south side of Breckenridge. Details about the camper and photos of it can be found on KBRFradio.com. If you have seen this camper, have information about its whereabouts, or have any information that may assist with the investigation, please contact the Wilkin County Sheriff's Office. For KBRFradio.com News, I'm Derek Sidian. 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
6: Hit Music Channel 977 weather forecast for today. About a 30% chance of rain. We did get a few sprinkles this morning. Today's high 81 with maybe some sun. 62 tonight. Tomorrow 82 and partly sunny as we start the weekend. Saturday, expecting a high of 80 and a slight chance of rain. 77 on Sunday, and then we'll head back to work on Monday with a high of 80. And that's your weather forecast on Hit Music, Channel 977. 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
7: Good morning, Hit Music Channel 977. It's the Cat and JJ Show, and it's time for your sports for the day. So the Minnesota Vikings were back on the practice field yesterday as they prep for the preseason opener. After naming Kyler Murray the starting quarterback on Tuesday, the Vikes will be on the practice field again today before the team departs for Friday as they face the Giants on Saturday for a noon kickoff in Jersey. JJ McCarthy finding peace after being named the Vikings' backup. McCarthy said Wednesday the decision to name Kyler Murray team's starting quarterback was out of his control. Twins took down the Orioles 7-5 to win their rubber match in Minneapolis. Twins face the Phillies at the Field of Dreams tonight. And the AAA St. Paul Saints fell short in a 7-6 loss to the Cubs in Des Moines. Minnesota Lynx were able to hold the 85-81 win against the Portland Fire on Wednesday. 28-7 Lynx have been the hottest team in the WNBA, winning 13 of their last 14 games. 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
3: Hit Music Channel 977 weather forecast for today. About a 30% chance of rain. We did get a few sprinkles this morning. Today's high 81 with maybe some sun. 62 tonight. Tomorrow 82 and partly sunny as we start the weekend. Saturday, expecting a high of 80 and a slight chance of rain. 77 on Sunday, and then we'll head back to work on Monday with a high of 80. And that's your weather forecast on Hit Music, Channel 977. Good morning. Weather can shift quickly and sometimes become dangerous. Listen for the latest weather forecast and the latest reports from the Weather Spotter Network. 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
3: This is your I-94 Ramp Cone Zone update. The 210 I-94 ramp is closed. The interchange ramps will be closed to all travelers during construction, and traffic to and from Highway 210 in Fergus Falls will be detoured to the County Road 1/Tower Road. Highway 210 will remain open for travelers during construction. Traffic will shift to one side of the bridge and will be reduced to one lane in each direction. For construction updates, visit the Fergus Falls Chamber at fergusfalls.com and click on the Cone Zone. 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
1: For KBRFradio.com News, I'm News Director Derek Sidian. The City of Fergus Falls has clarified recent rumors regarding the future of the downtown liquor store. The downtown liquor store is not closing, and there are currently no plans to make changes to its staffing or operations. As part of the city's annual budgeting process, all city operations are reviewed to ensure they continue to serve the community effectively and operate responsibly. During that process, the Tax Levy Committee and staff discuss whether changes to any operations may be appropriate based on community needs, financial performance, and other relevant factors. This annual review is a normal part of the city's budgeting process and does not mean that a change has been decided or is being planned. City Administrator Andrew Bremseth said, quote, "We understand how rumors can create concern and confusion, and we want to be clear that the downtown liquor store is not closing. The store remains profitable, and there are no changes planned to its staffing or operations. As we do with all city operations, we will continue to evaluate the liquor store as part of our annual budgeting process in the years ahead." End quote. The city also emphasized that any significant future changes to the downtown liquor store would be communicated to employees, customers, and the community in advance. The Wilkin County Sheriff's Office is investigating the theft of a camper and is asking for the public's assistance in locating it. The Sheriff's Office says the 2021 Monte Carlo camper was stolen from a lot on the south side of Breckenridge. Details about the camper and photos of it can be found on KBRFradio.com. If you have seen this camper, have information about its whereabouts, or have any information that may assist with the investigation, please contact the Wilkin County Sheriff's Office. For KBRFradio.com News, I'm Derek Sidian. 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
2: Here's your Hit Music Channel 977 weather. Partly sunny this afternoon, lower 80s. We drop to about 62 tonight. And nice for Friday as well, sunshine, lower 80s. There's a 40% chance for rain Friday overnight, about 65. And then lingering showers possible on Saturday morning. Otherwise, partly cloudy, about 80. 60 Saturday night, Sunday sunshine, upper 70s. There's your forecast on Hit Music Channel 977.
3: This is your I-94 Ramp Cone Zone update. The 210 I-94 ramp is closed. The interchange ramps will be closed to all travelers during construction, and traffic to and from Highway 210 in Fergus Falls will be detoured to the County Road 1/Tower Road. Highway 210 will remain open for travelers during construction. Traffic will shift to one side of the bridge and will be reduced to one lane in each direction. For construction updates, visit the Fergus Falls Chamber at fergusfalls.com and click on the Cone Zone. 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
2: This is your I-94 ramp cone zone update. The 210 I-94 ramp is closed. The interchange ramps will be closed to all travelers during construction, and traffic to and from Highway 210 in Fergus Falls will be detoured to the County Road 1/Tower Road. Highway 210 will remain open for travelers during construction. Traffic will shift to one side of the bridge and will be reduced to one lane in each direction. For construction updates, visit the Fergus Falls Chamber at fergusfalls.com and click on the cone zone. 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
2: 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Partly sunny this afternoon, lower 80s. We drop to about 62 tonight. And nice for Friday as well, sunshine, lower 80s. There's a 40% chance for rain Friday overnight, about 65. And then lingering showers possible on Saturday morning. Otherwise, partly cloudy, about 80. 60 Saturday night, Sunday sunshine, upper 70s. There's your forecast on Hit Music Channel 977.
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been a ride. Everybody, I guess I had to go to that place to get to this one. 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You

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3: Here's your Hit Music Channel 977 weather. Partly sunny this afternoon, lower 80s. We drop to about 62 tonight. And nice for Friday as well, sunshine, lower 80s. There's a 40% chance for rain Friday overnight, about 65. And then lingering showers possible on Saturday morning. Otherwise, partly cloudy, about 80. 60 Saturday night, Sunday sunshine, upper 70s. There's your forecast on Hit Music Channel 977.
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3: Here's your Hit Music Channel 977 weather. Partly sunny this afternoon, lower 80s. We drop to about 62 tonight. And nice for Friday as well, sunshine, lower 80s. There's a 40% chance for rain Friday overnight, about 65. And then lingering showers possible on Saturday morning. Otherwise, partly cloudy, about 80. 60 Saturday night, Sunday sunshine, upper 70s. There's your forecast on Hit Music Channel 977.
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1: Morning's always our favorite morning here in the Playhouse because Johnny D's here with old school mixes at 7 and at 8. 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
2: Here's your Hit Music Channel 977 weather. Partly sunny this afternoon, lower 80s. We drop to about 62 tonight. And nice for Friday as well, sunshine, lower 80s. There's a 40% chance for rain Friday overnight, about 65. And then lingering showers possible on Saturday morning. Otherwise, partly cloudy, about 80. 60 Saturday night, Sunday sunshine, upper 70s. There's your forecast on Hit Music Channel 977.
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3: Here's your Hit Music Channel 977 weather. Partly sunny this afternoon, lower 80s. We drop to about 62 tonight. And nice for Friday as well, sunshine, lower 80s. There is a 40% chance for rain Friday overnight, about 65. And then lingering showers possible on Saturday morning, otherwise partly cloudy, about 80. 60 Saturday night, Sunday sunshine, upper 70s. There's your forecast on Hit Music Channel 977. The Awesome for Andy Day benefit is coming up Saturday, August 15th at the Depot on Highway 59 in Earhart. And all proceeds from the Awesome for Andy event this year go to Jace Grant. Registration for the fun run starts at 10 in the morning. The ride will run from 11 to 6, stopping at various locations around the area. Prizes, music, and a DJ from 6 to 10. It's the Awesome for Andy Day benefit coming up August 15th at the Depot on Highway 59 in Earhart.

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1: Friday morning's always our favorite morning here in the Playhouse because Johnny D's here with old school mixes at 7 and at 8. 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
2: For KBRFradio.com News, I'm News Director Derek Sidian. The city of Fergus Falls has clarified recent rumors regarding the future of the downtown liquor store. The downtown liquor store is not closing, and there are currently no plans to make changes to its staffing or operations. As part of the city's annual budgeting process, all city operations are reviewed to ensure they continue to serve the community effectively and operate responsibly. During that process, the Tax Levy Committee and staff discuss whether changes to any operations may be appropriate based on community needs, financial performance, and other relevant factors. This annual review is a normal part of the city's budgeting process and does not mean that a change has been decided or is being planned. City Administrator Andrew Bremseth said, quote, "We understand how rumors can create concern and confusion, and we want to be clear that the downtown liquor store is not closing. The store remains profitable, and there are no changes planned to its staffing or operations. As we do with all city operations, we will continue to evaluate the liquor store as part of our annual budgeting process in the years ahead." End quote. The city also emphasized that any significant future changes to the downtown liquor store would be communicated to employees, customers, and the community in advance. The Wilkin County Sheriff's Office is investigating the theft of a camper and is asking for the public's assistance in locating it. The Sheriff's Office says the 2021 Monte Carlo camper was stolen from a lot on the south side of Breckenridge. Details about the camper and photos of it can be found on KBRFradio.com. If you have seen this camper, have information about its whereabouts, or have any information that may assist with the investigation, please contact the Wilkin County Sheriff's Office. For KBRFradio.com News, I'm Derek Sidian. 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
3: Here's your Hit Music Channel 977 weather. Partly sunny this afternoon, lower 80s. We drop to about 62 tonight. And nice for Friday as well, sunshine, lower 80s. There is a 40% chance for rain Friday overnight, about 65. And then lingering showers possible on Saturday morning. Otherwise, partly cloudy, about 80. 60 Saturday night, Sunday sunshine, upper 70s. There's your forecast on Hit Music Channel 977.
4: This is your I-94 ramp cone zone update. The 210 I-94 ramp is closed. The interchange ramps will be closed to all travelers during construction, and traffic to and from Highway 210 in Fergus Falls will be detoured to the County Road 1/Tower Road. Highway 210 will remain open for travelers during construction. Traffic will shift to one side of the bridge and will be reduced to one lane in each direction. For construction updates, visit the Fergus Falls Chamber at fergusfalls.com and click on the Cone Zone. 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Laundry piling up while the roads are torn up? 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
2: Here's your Hit Music Channel 977 weather. Partly sunny this afternoon, lower 80s. We drop to about 62 tonight. And nice for Friday as well, sunshine, lower 80s. There's a 40% chance for rain Friday overnight, about 65. And then lingering showers possible on Saturday morning. Otherwise, partly cloudy, about 80. 60 Saturday night, Sunday sunshine, upper 70s. There's your forecast on Hit Music Channel 977.

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1: Yeah, because
0: of Lightline, who sings it?
1: Oh, Bebe Rexha.
2: That's right.
0: Yes, it's Bebe Rexha, and you're the winner. Who's this?
1: Janika.
0: Where are you calling from?
1: Janesville.
0: Janesville, Ohio, Janesville, Wisconsin, Janesville, Minnesota.
1: Minnesota.
0: All right, Shanika, you've won a fabulous Liveline Magical Mason mouse pad, which I hope you love. It'll be at your house in the next 2 weeks. It's got a calendar the next 2 years, plus my face and our logo. Hang on, we'll get your address, Shanika.
1: Okay.
3: Dubstep in with Mason for no apparent reason. I just, you know, the beat was cool.
0: Liveline.
4: This is Kathy at Jankapazoo. 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Fun, adventure, and special celebrations. That's right. Tell the orangutan turns 40. The Prairie Rose Carousel will be 100 years old. And what's that, Nico? 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So, yeah, Nico turned 21 this spring. 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I'm still cleaning up the juice boxes. Anyway, come to Jankapazoo, where the wild kids party.
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0: right, Liveline, my name's Mason with a sore throat, stuffy nose, pounding headache, day four now. Last week, me and about 1,000 other radio industry personnel, well, I won't say professionals, we are all in Cleveland, Ohio for Morning Show Boot Camp, which every year is in a different city, and every single year I come back sick as hell. So that's me right now, but I promise we don't transfer it over the airwaves, even though you might get sick of me, you won't get sick from me. Your shout-outs, dedications, throwback Thursday requests all night long. John Garabedian's here in about a half hour to count down the five most played songs on pop radio the past 7 days. And our special guest tomorrow night, she's on Zoom with us. Even though you can't see her, you can hear her. But Monday we'll post a full interview. Bella Kay, one of the most requested, most streamed songs of this year. I love it, I love it, I love it. And obviously a lot of other people love it too, because it's our fifth most requested right now. If you want to hear that or anything else, phones are open. Your shout outs and dedications, 85 Liveline right now. That's 85 Liveline. Welcome in.
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0: 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Plus, you have an option to drop off pillows on Friday night, August 21st from 6 to 8 in the evening at the small shelter at Lions Park in Battle Lake. 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